0: Tonight's Delilah's Dilemma is from Andrew. He says, Delilah, I am in need of some serious help. I am a 26-year-old man, and I'm in love with a wonderful 26-year-old woman. We met a couple of years ago. We've been good friends since then. About 4 months ago, we became official boyfriend and girlfriend. We've gone out many times since then. We've always had a blast. Recently, another friend of ours told my girlfriend he is in love with her as well. She told him that she already has a boyfriend, but it has not resolved this dilemma. I want to help resolve it, but I am afraid that if my advice backfires, then I would lose them both as friends. What advice do you have for me? From Andrew. Andrew, two is company, and in this case, three is definitely a crowd. And I will have my advice for you coming up next. You're listening to Delilah.
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5: Here's your WHOP Weather Center forecast. Lows level off around 50 tonight under partly cloudy skies, northeast winds at around 5 miles an hour. High of 80 tomorrow, mainly sunny skies. Lows dip down to about 53 tomorrow night, clear skies. Ample sunshine expected Tuesday with daytime highs approaching 84. 91 Wednesday. That's the forecast. I'm meteorologist Megan Mulford for 98.7 Light FM. Right now, it's 71 degrees.
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0: keeping you company as we finish up this month. My baby girl Shayla's birthday is coming up shortly, same day as my best friend Didi, and they have very similar personalities. Very similar, both of them. So sweet, so talented, and so very stubborn. Are you celebrating a birthday? Are you celebrating something wonderful this weekend? Celebrate with me. I'm going to be here for you all night long. If you have joined us for the very first time, I'm so glad you're here. We get together every night at this time and we share stories from the heart. So if you're a newcomer, this show is about you. It's about your hopes and your dreams. It's about your passions. And sometimes it's just absolutely silly. So I'm glad you're here with us. 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
18: Here's your WHOP Weather Center forecast. Lows level off around 50 tonight under partly cloudy skies, northeast winds at around 5 miles an hour. High of 80 tomorrow, mainly sunny skies. Lows dip down to about 53 tomorrow night, clear skies. Ample sunshine expected Tuesday, with daytime highs approaching 84. 91 Wednesday. That's the forecast. I'm meteorologist Megan Mulford for 98.7 Light FM. Right now, it's 71 degrees.
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13: Here's your WHOP Weather Center forecast. Lows level off around 50. Tonight, under partly cloudy skies, northeast winds at around 5 miles an hour. High of 80 tomorrow, mainly sunny skies. Lows dip down to about 53 tomorrow night, clear skies. Ample sunshine expected Tuesday, with daytime highs approaching 84. 91 Wednesday. That's the forecast. I'm meteorologist Megan Mulford for 98.7 Light FM. Right now, 66.
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0: your requests, your dedications, your stories. Stories of life and love. Stories of falling in love, head over heels in love. That kind of falling in love where you can't think straight. You can't sleep at night. The dopamine is hitting your brain like crazy. You lose weight. Your fingernails grow faster. Your hair grows faster. You feel so beautiful, so excited for life. And then one day you wake up and the feeling's gone. The dopamine's gone. And if you were like I used to be, you think that means the love is gone. Not just that you're, you know, getting back to normal. When I was a kid, when I was a teenager, that meant I needed to move on down the highway to find somebody new that Prince Charming wasn't. I didn't realize I was the one that was broken. But sometimes that excited feeling, that dopamine, that can't sleep at night turns into, I really like you. I like your personality. I like your heart. I like your soul. I love you. I love sharing life with you. And that's when you call me and share that deep understanding of wanting to share your life with someone. That's the best feeling. Thank you. Thank you for sharing the good times, the hard times, the falling in love times, or the getting your heart broken times. Thank you for sharing those with me each night. 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
16: Here's your WHOP Weather Center forecast. Lows level off around 50 tonight under partly cloudy skies, northeast winds at around 5 miles an hour. High of 80 tomorrow, mainly sunny skies. Lows dip down to about 53 tomorrow night, clear skies. Ample sunshine expected Tuesday, with daytime highs approaching 84. 91 Wednesday. That's the forecast. I'm meteorologist Megan Mulford for 98.7 Light FM. 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
1: 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I hope that you have someone like that in your life.

0: 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It just started, but there are some mountains that's just really high that's hard to get over. Some mountains are so high, they're hard to climb. Mountains of pain, mountains of sadness, mountains of grief, mountains of insecurity. There are some mountains that are very, very hard to climb. And I am here to encourage you to keep going. And it's so hard when you just feel like giving up, but you got to keep going. And it's not that you ever get over the mountain to the other side, because with grief, there is no other side. There's just learning to coexist with the void. And that's okay. We are here to help you do that too. 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
8: Here's your WHOP Weather Center forecast.
9: Lows level off around 50. Tonight, under partly cloudy skies, northeast winds at around 5 miles an hour. High of 80. Tomorrow, mainly sunny skies. Lows dip down to about 53. Tomorrow night, clear skies. Ample sunshine expected Tuesday, with daytime highs approaching 84. 91 Wednesday. That's the forecast. I'm meteorologist Megan Mulford for 98.7 Light FM. 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

0: keeping you company all night long. I got a note from Kate who said, you gave me peace at my first job when I was just 15. I remember making pizza and cleaning while listening to you. Kate, do you know how many pizza parlors over the years I've befriended because they play my show in the pizza parlor and then I go in looking for free pizza? We used to have a bakery down the street from the radio station back in the 80s. Brenner Brothers Better Baked Bagels and Bread, or Brenner Brothers for short. I got to know the Brenner Brothers, who were actually cousins. Their dads were brothers, and they had inherited the business. Best bagels, best slice of pizza, best sandwiches. Oh my gosh. I loved the Brenner Brothers. Mostly, I love their bagels. If you are working tonight, if you are, I don't know, baking pizza someplace, send me a slice. Lots of black olives, okay? We'll be back. You're listening to Delilah. 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
18: Here's your WHOP Weather Center forecast. Lows level off around 50. Tonight, under partly cloudy skies, northeast winds at around 5 miles an hour. High of 80. Tomorrow, mainly sunny skies. Lows dip down to about 53. Tomorrow night, clear skies. Ample sunshine expected Tuesday, with daytime highs approaching 84. 91 Wednesday. That's the forecast. I'm meteorologist Megan Mulford for 98.7 Light FM. Currently 62.
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1: You know, in the hustle and bustle of the day, you can lose your way. You can forget what your goals and dreams are. You can forget and lose sight of why you're doing what you're doing. But in the still of the night, I want you to focus. To focus on your goals and your dreams and to find a sense of peace so that you can one day reach those goals.

0: I hope that this show is a calming voice in a crazy world, a place of peace in a chaotic world that wants louder noise, more lights, more flash, more arguments, more drama. We don't want that. I want to be like a hot cup of cocoa with an extra marshmallow on the cold winter nights ahead. I want this show to be like a warm blanket, a down comforter, when your soul, when your heart has grown weary and cold. I want the music to wrap around you like that blanket. I want this show to be a place where you can come and know that you are loved, that you are precious, that you are more valuable than diamonds or rubies or gold. You are precious. We'll be back. 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
13: Here's your WHOP Weather Center forecast. Lows level off around 50. Tonight, under partly cloudy skies, northeast winds at around 5 miles an hour. High of 80. Tomorrow, mainly sunny skies. Lows dip down to about 53. Tomorrow night, clear skies. Ample sunshine expected Tuesday, with daytime highs approaching 84. 91 Wednesday. That's the forecast. I'm meteorologist Megan Mulford for 98.7 Light FM. Currently, it's 61 degrees.
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0: If you are lonely or if your heart is hurting tonight, if you are feeling like nobody cares and you are in a very dark place, please know that I am here for you. I know it's not the same, but I'm here every night with songs to encourage you, hopefully with words that will sink in. You know, people write to me all the time and say, I heard my mom say it, I heard my dad say it, or I heard my sister say it. They told me that I needed to get out of this abusive relationship, or they told me that it would be a good idea to further my education, or they told me that they loved me unconditionally, or they told me that God loved me unconditionally. But I heard you say that one night, and it resonated in my heart. I just got a letter like that from a girl named Shelley. She said, my sister had been trying to tell me for years that I deserved to be loved unconditionally, and the way my boyfriend treated me was not okay. Every time he would betray me, every time he would cheat, I would believe him when he would apologize. She went on to say, it wasn't until I heard you speaking one night and you said you deserve to be treated with dignity and respect. When you said that, it resonated with me. And Shelley said she got away from the abusive boyfriend of over 12 years. And today, she is in love with a man that she's engaged to who treats her like a queen. We'll be back. 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
16: Here's your WHOP Weather Center forecast. Lows level off around 50. Tonight, under partly cloudy skies, northeast winds at around 5 miles an hour. High of 80. Tomorrow, mainly sunny skies. Lows dip down to about 53. Tomorrow night, clear skies. Ample sunshine expected Tuesday, with daytime highs approaching 84. 91 Wednesday. That's the forecast. I'm meteorologist Megan Mulford for 98.7 Light FM. Currently, it's 61 degrees.
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1: Are you tired? 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Are you out driving? If you're a newcomer to the show, welcome aboard. 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

0: sharing an autumn evening with you. Thank you for joining me. Thank you for letting me tuck you into bed still, just like when you were a kid. Do you have those memories? You and your sisters, your brothers, your mama, maybe your dad, driving around late at night, going home from soccer practice, swim team, cheer team, music lessons, whatever it was, and listening to the songs on the radio. Back then, that's the only way you could hear the songs. We didn't have the services you have now where you had music on demand. We had the radio. Thank you for letting me still be a part of your night all these years later. You're listening to Delilah.
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7: Here's your WHOP Weather Center forecast. Partly cloudy overnight with lows around 50. Northeast winds at around 5 miles an hour. Lots of sunshine Monday. Daytime highs approaching 80. Lows around 53 Monday night. Lots of sunshine and dry Tuesday and Wednesday. Mid-80s Tuesday. Low 90s by Wednesday. That's the forecast. I'm meteorologist Megan Mulford for 98.7 Light FM. Currently, it's 59 degrees.
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21: Here's your WHOP Weather Center forecast. Partly cloudy overnight with lows around 50. Northeast winds at around 5 miles an hour. Lots of sunshine Monday. Daytime highs approaching 80. Lows around 53 Monday night. Lots of sunshine and dry Tuesday and Wednesday. Mid-80s Tuesday. Low 90s by Wednesday. That's the forecast. I'm meteorologist Megan Mulford for 98.7 Light FM. Currently, it's 59 degrees.
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1: NBC News Radio, I'm Rob Martier. Millions of Americans receiving SNAP benefits will see a small increase starting October 1st, but bigger changes could be ahead. The maximum monthly benefit for a family of three in most states will rise by $23, while states will also take on a larger share of SNAP administrative costs. Starting October 1st, states will be responsible for 75% of those costs, up from 50%. A powerful nor'easter is pounding the East Coast, disrupting thousands of flights and leaving tens of thousands without power. Forecasters expect the storm to weaken, but coastal flooding remains a threat from Virginia to Massachusetts. Winds are gusting up to 70 miles an hour across parts of the region. Kyle Larson remains red hot in the NASCAR Cup Series postseason. The driver of the number 5 car took home the checkered flag in the Hollywood Casino 400 from Kansas Speedway. Larson has won 2 of the first 4 races in the chase. Rob Martier, NBC News Radio.
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3: This update is brought to you by Ash Brunson's All Clean. After being missing in action since World War II, an Army airman from Hopkinsville has finally been identified and will be laid to rest in Arlington National Cemetery. U.S. Army Air Force Private First Class Weber S. Underwood of Hopkinsville was a member of the 28th Material Squadron, 20th Air Base Group, when Japanese forces invaded the Philippine Islands in December of 1941. He has now been identified and will be buried on October 6th. The city of Madisonville is in the spotlight with the Kentucky League of Cities, specifically Assistant City Administrator Brad Long, who was recently named the 2026 City Employee of the Year. And that's been your news. My name is Hannah Hagman, reporting for WHOP News.
4: Here's your WHOP Weather Center forecast. Partly cloudy overnight with lows around 50. Northeast winds at around 5 miles an hour. Lots of sunshine Monday. Daytime highs approaching 80. Lows around 53 Monday night. Lots of sunshine and dry Tuesday and Wednesday. Mid-80s Tuesday. Low 90s by Wednesday. That's the forecast. I'm meteorologist Megan Mulford for 98.7 Light FM. Currently, it's 59 degrees.
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Katrina and the Waves, Walking on Sunshine. That could get a little bit warm. I hope you got some good clothing on for that. It's Joe. Thanks for joining me. Turn up the radio for Teddy Swims and Madonna coming up. Here's Gnarls Barkley and Crazy.

0: Teddy Swims, Lose Control. Also right before Teddy, Material Girl, Madonna, and Gnarls Barkley, Getting Crazy. Katrina and the Waves starting the hour with Walking on Sunshine. Hoping we're bringing some sunshine into your day with some great music and lots of your favorites coming up. I've got movie music from Berlin. I've got Cher with a huge hit for Cher and kind of a similar take from Imagine Dragons back to back. I'll explain and you'll figure it out coming up.
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9: Here's your WHOP Weather Center forecast. Partly cloudy overnight with lows around 50. Northeast winds at around 5 miles an hour. Lots of sunshine Monday. Daytime highs approaching 80. Lows around 53 Monday night. Lots of sunshine and dry Tuesday and Wednesday. Mid-80s Tuesday. Low 90s by Wednesday. That's the forecast. I'm meteorologist Megan Mulford for 98.7 Light FM. Currently, it's 58 degrees.
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0: Imagine Dragons and Believer, and right before that, similarly, Cher and Believe with the use of auto-tune. Huge hit for Cher, opening up the use of auto-tune to lots of other singers, too. Take My Breath Away from Berlin, from the motion picture Top Gun, started things off. Coming up in just a couple of minutes, Santana and Rob Thomas, and Chainsmokers and Coldplay.
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0: from Down Under, Russell Hitchcock and Air Supply. Even the nights are better. Let's take a look at today on the calendar. It is the 27th day of September. It was on this day in 1986. The Beatles' re-released version of Twist and Shout peaked at number 23 on the Billboard Hot 100 chart thanks to its use in the movie Ferris Bueller's Day Off, 1986. Sadly, on this day in 1997 at the Star Lake Amphitheater in Burgettstown, Pennsylvania, NXS played their last show with Michael Hutchence. He was found dead in his hotel room just two months later. The last song they played that night in 1997, strangely, was Suicide Blonde. Other than that, not a whole lot on the calendar. Selena Gomez and super producer Benny Bianco got married on this day in 2025, 1 year ago. Their relationship started professionally in 2015 when Blanco produced two songs on her Revival album, and they started dating in 2023. And that's a look at September 27th.
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7: Here's your WHOP Weather Center forecast. Partly cloudy overnight with lows around 50. Northeast winds at around 5 miles an hour. Lots of sunshine Monday. Daytime highs approaching 80. Lows around 53 Monday night. Lots of sunshine and dry Tuesday and Wednesday. Mid-80s Tuesday, low 90s by Wednesday. That's the forecast. I'm meteorologist Megan Mulford for 98.7 Light FM. Currently, it's 58 degrees.
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1: NBC News Radio, I'm Tammy Trujillo. U.S. Ambassador to China David Perdue says President Trump raised the possibility of selling weapons to China during his recent meeting with President Xi Jinping. Perdue made the comment Sunday on Fox News. The remarks come as the two countries continue to compete over trade, technology, and Taiwan. The nor'easter that battered the East Coast is weakening after bringing heavy rain, strong winds, and flooding. Crews have restored power in many communities, and coastal flood warnings have been lifted in parts of New Jersey, New York, and Massachusetts, though some river flood warnings are still in effect. Dog owners may live a longer life. Research published by the American Heart Association says dog ownership is tied to a 24% drop in all causes of death for the general population. People who have suffered a major cardiac event, such as a heart attack or stroke, had their risk of death drop by 33% by living with a dog. Pet interaction also lowers levels of cortisol, the body's main stress hormone. Tammy Trujillo, NBC News Radio.
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3: This update is brought to you by Ash Brunson's All Clean. After being missing in action since World War II, an Army airman from Hopkinsville has finally been identified and will be laid to rest in Arlington National Cemetery. U.S. Army Air Force Private First Class Weber S. Underwood of Hopkinsville was a member of the 28th Material Squadron, 20th Air Base Group, when Japanese forces invaded the Philippine Islands in December of 1941. He has now been identified and will be buried on October 6th. The city of Madisonville is in the spotlight with the Kentucky League of Cities, specifically Assistant City Administrator Brad Long, who was recently named the 2026 City Employee of the Year. And that's been your news. My name is Hannah Hagman, reporting for WHOP News.
4: Here's your WHOP Weather Center forecast. High of 80 today, under mainly sunny skies, winds out of the northeast at around 5 miles an hour. Clear skies tonight, lows around 53. Highs around 84. Tomorrow, bright sunshine. Temps well above average Wednesday and Thursday, with highs in the low 90s. Slight chance for showers Thursday. That's the forecast. I'm meteorologist Megan Mulford for 98.7 Light FM. Right now, it's 58 degrees.
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Hanging by a moment from Lifehouse, starting up another great hour of music with Shaboozy and Alanis coming up. Alanis Morissette first, In Too Deep. Here's Phil Collins and Genesis.

It's called A Bar Song and Tipsy in parentheses for good reason there. It's Shaboosey and A Bar Song. Also, Alanis with Ironic. Alanis Morissette getting ready to do a performance coming up in November at the YouTube Theater in Los Angeles. She'll be doing A Butterfly with a Machete. It's a look, musical look, and not just music, but comedy and spoken word, all kinds of stuff. A look back at her career. Alanis.

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2: Here's your WHOP Weather Center forecast. High of 80 today, under mainly sunny skies, winds out of the northeast at around 5 miles an hour. Clear skies tonight, lows around 53. Highs around 84. Tomorrow, bright sunshine. Temps well above average Wednesday and Thursday, with highs in the low 90s. Slight chance for showers Thursday. That's the forecast. I'm meteorologist Megan Mulford for 98.7 Light FM. Right now, it's 58 degrees.
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0: Spice Girls, Wannabe, and right before that, Bon Jovi, You Give Love a Bad Name. Olivia Dean in there too. It's so easy to fall in love with me. Justin Timberlake and Daryl Hall and John Oates are coming up in just a minute.
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0: I want it that way. That's the Backstreet Boys on this 27th day of September. I'm Joe with a look at the birthdays. Happy, happy to you if today's your big day. You share your birthday with Sean Cassidy. He's 68. Randy Bachman, Bachman Turner Overdrive. And the guess who? Randy's 83 and still going strong. Gwyneth Paltrow is 54. Liz Torres is 79. Happy birthday to Anna Camp, the actress, is 44. Jenna Ortega is 24. Happy birthday to Avril Lavigne, turning 42 today. Lil Wayne is 44. And Stephen Jenkins, guitarist and singer with Third Eye Blind, turns 62. There's your celebrity birthdays. Again, if today's yours, happy, happy to you.
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11: Here's your WHOP Weather Center forecast. High of 80 today, under mainly sunny skies, winds out of the northeast at around 5 miles an hour. Clear skies tonight, lows around 53. Highs around 84 tomorrow, bright sunshine. Temps well above average Wednesday and Thursday, with highs in the low 90s. Slight chance for showers Thursday. That's the forecast. I'm meteorologist Megan Mulford for 98.7 Light FM. Right now, it's 58 degrees.
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1: NBC News Radio, I'm Tammy Trujillo. U.S. Ambassador to China David Perdue confirms President Trump raised the possibility of selling weapons to China during his recent meeting with President Xi Jinping. Perdue made the comment Sunday on Fox News. The remark comes as the two countries continue to compete over trade, technology, and Taiwan. SpaceX hopes to launch its massive Starship rocket into orbit Monday morning. The Starship 14 test flight has a launch window starting at 8:15 a.m. Eastern from the SpaceX facility in Starbase, Texas. The company hopes this will be the first flight to send Starship into orbit around Earth. Taylor Swift is making MTV Awards history. During the Video Music Awards on Sunday night, the pop superstar became the first recipient of the inaugural Artist Director honors for her work behind the camera. During her speech, Swift reflected on her 60 music videos, noting that she wrote and directed 18 of them. Tammy Trujillo, NBC News Radio.
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3: This update is brought to you by Ash Brunson's All Clean. After being missing in action since World War II, an Army airman from Hopkinsville has finally been identified and will be laid to rest in Arlington National Cemetery. U.S. Army Air Force Private First Class Weber S. Underwood of Hopkinsville was a member of the 28th Material Squadron, 20th Air Base Group, when Japanese forces invaded the Philippine Islands in December of 1941. He has now been identified and will be buried on October 6th. The city of Madisonville is in the spotlight with the Kentucky League of Cities, specifically Assistant City Administrator Brad Long, who was recently named the 2026 City Employee of the Year. And that's been your news. My name is Hannah Hagman, reporting for WHOP News.
4: Here's your WHOP Weather Center forecast. High of 80 today, under mainly sunny skies, winds out of the northeast at around 5 miles an hour. Clear skies tonight, lows around 53. Highs around 84. Tomorrow, bright sunshine. Temps well above average Wednesday and Thursday, with highs in the low 90s. Slight chance for showers Thursday. That's the forecast. I'm meteorologist Megan Mulford for 98.7 Light FM. Right now, it's 58 degrees.
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I'm getting dizzy. You're spinning me round and round like a record. That's Dead or Alive if you spin me round. Hi, it's Joe with another hour of great music on the way. Tom Petty and the Heartbreakers and Sia coming up after The Sign. Here's Ace of Base.

0: Tom Petty, the Heartbreakers from Damn the Torpedoes. Don't Do Me Like That. If you're a Tom Petty fan, make note of November 6th. That's the date for the new box set that's coming out from the Tom Petty estate. They just announced it about a week ago, a little more than. It's called Origins, 1971 to 1978. Big box set coming with lots of extras and exploration of the early days of Tom Petty and company. Coming up in just a minute, Lorde and Roxette.
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8: Here's your WHOP Weather Center forecast. High of 80 today, under mainly sunny skies, winds out of the northeast at around 5 miles an hour. Clear skies tonight, lows around 53. Highs around 84 tomorrow, bright sunshine. Temps well above average Wednesday and Thursday, with highs in the low 90s. Slight chance for showers Thursday. That's the forecast. I'm meteorologist Megan Mulford for 98.7 Light FM. Currently 52.
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0: Taking a look around me and repeating it via song, singing about the world I know. That is the world I know. That is Collective Soul and also Roxette's Listen to Your Heart. 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

0: The champion when it comes to staying power on the Billboard Hot 100 chart for 23 weeks. That song has been number one. That's a new record. Ella Langley with Choosin' Texas. Will it stay at number one this coming week to make it 24 weeks? In second place is a Christmas song, Mariah Carey's All I Want for Christmas Is You. That will no doubt be back in the number one spot this Christmas season for a week or two, but we'll see if she can overtake Ella Langley. Choosin' Texas.
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8: Here's your WHOP Weather Center forecast. 82 today, under sunny skies, northeast winds at around 5 miles an hour. Clear skies again tonight, lows dip down to about 53. Bright sunshine expected tomorrow, daytime highs approaching 84. Lots of sunshine Wednesday with daytime highs approaching 90. 91, slight chance for showers Thursday. That's the forecast. I'm meteorologist Megan Mulford for 98.7 Light FM. Right now, it's 52 degrees.
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1: Attorney General Todd Blanche is defending President Trump's decision to ban CNN, MS Now, and Politico from the White House. Appearing on ABC's This Week, Blanche said White House access is a privilege and not a right. Trump accused the outlets of negative and inaccurate coverage when he announced the ban. A federal judge later ordered the administration to temporarily restore press credentials while the legal challenge moves forward. The president's raised the possibility of selling weapons to China during his recent meeting with President Xi Jinping. That's according to U.S. Ambassador to China David Perdue. It comes as the two countries continue to compete over trade, technology, and Taiwan. Monday night's Powerball drawing will be worth an estimated $389 million. There was no grand prize winner on Saturday. If there's a winner on Monday and they take the lump sum payment option, they'll walk away with just shy of $162 million. I'm Tammy Trujillo.
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3: This update is brought to you by Ash Brunson's All Clean. After being missing in action since World War II, an Army airman from Hopkinsville has finally been identified and will be laid to rest in Arlington National Cemetery. U.S. Army Air Force Private First Class Weber S. Underwood of Hopkinsville was a member of the 28th Material Squadron, 20th Air Base Group, when Japanese forces invaded the Philippine Islands in December of 1941. He has now been identified and will be buried on October 6th. The city of Madisonville is in the spotlight with the Kentucky League of Cities, specifically Assistant City Administrator Brad Long, who was recently named the 2026 City Employee of the Year. And that's been your news. My name is Hannah Hagman, reporting for WHOP News.
4: Here's your WHOP Weather Center forecast. 82 today, under sunny skies, northeast winds at around 5 miles an hour. Clear skies again tonight, lows dip down to about 53. Bright sunshine expected tomorrow, daytime highs approaching 84. Lots of sunshine Wednesday, with daytime highs approaching 90. 91, slight chance for showers Thursday. That's the forecast. I'm meteorologist Megan Mulford for 98.7 Light FM. Right now, it's 52 degrees.
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0: The Wild Child album came out at the end of August. There's Alex Warren with Ordinary, and also right before that, Survivor, Eye of the Tiger, from Rocky III, the motion picture. Miley Cyrus in there too with Party in the USA. A friend of mine turned me on to a movie trailer that I had not seen. I had not even heard of this movie. I was talking about Survivor and Rocky III. The original Rocky was, of course, all of them were done by Sylvester Stallone. There's a movie coming out called I Play Rocky, and it's all about Sylvester Stallone's struggle to get the movie made and to get himself the role of Rocky. All the producers and all the movie people and executives that he was talking to at the time were like trying to figure out who would play Rocky. And he's like, no, I play Rocky. And they're like, no, kid, you don't know what you're doing. But the movie trailer is out now. Check it out. It's called I Play Rocky, and the movie's coming out soon. It looks like it's going to be really good.
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3: Here's your WHOP Weather Center forecast. 82 today, under sunny skies, northeast winds at around 5 miles an hour. Clear skies again tonight, lows dip down to about 53. Bright sunshine expected tomorrow, daytime highs approaching 84. Lots of sunshine Wednesday with daytime highs approaching 90. 91, slight chance for showers Thursday. That's the forecast. I'm meteorologist Megan Mulford for 98.7 Light FM. Right now, it's 52 degrees.
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0: Music from Shrek, there's Smash Mouth's version of I'm a Believer. And right before that, Sugar Ray, Fly, Manic Monday from the Bengals. We're headed that way. Let's hope that it's not going to be manic. I am saying it's going to be a magnificent Monday, not a manic one. Keep it right here and we'll get you through it no matter what's going on. We've got all the great music to get you through every day. I'm Joe with Tracy Chapman and Avril Lavigne coming up, the birthday girl.
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0: Duran Duran, is there something I should know? And complicated from Avril Lavigne, who just had a birthday on Sunday. She turns 42 on September 27. Happy birthday, Avril Lavigne. Tracy Chapman in there, too. Give me one reason. And coming up in just a minute, American authors.
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4: Here's your WHOP Weather Center forecast. 82 today, under sunny skies, northeast winds at around 5 miles an hour. Clear skies again tonight, lows dip down to about 53. Bright sunshine expected tomorrow, daytime highs approaching 84. Lots of sunshine Wednesday, with daytime highs approaching 90. 91, slight chance for showers Thursday. That's the forecast. I'm meteorologist Megan Mulford for 98.7 Light FM. Right now, it's 52 degrees.
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1: NBC News Radio, I'm Mark Mayfield. U.S. Ambassador to China David Perdue says President Trump discussed possibly selling weapons to China during his recent meeting with President Xi Jinping. Perdue made the comments Sunday on Fox News. SpaceX is looking to launch its massive Starship rocket into orbit today. Tammy Trujillo reports.
2: The Starship 14 test flight has a launch window starting at 8:15 a.m. Eastern from the SpaceX facility in Starbase, Texas. The company hopes this will be the first flight to send Starship into orbit around Earth. The rocket's carrying more than two dozen of the latest Starlink satellites. Plans ultimately call for Starship to carry Artemis 4 astronauts to the surface of the moon in a mission set for late 2028. I'm Tammy Trujillo.
1: And millions of Americans receiving SNAP benefits will see a small increase starting next month. The maximum monthly benefit for a family of three in most states will rise by $23. Mark Mayfield, NBC News Radio.
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4: This update is brought to you by Ash Brunson's All Clean. After being missing in action since World War II, an Army airman from Hopkinsville has finally been identified and will be laid to rest in Arlington National Cemetery. U.S. Army Air Force Private First Class Weber S. Underwood of Hopkinsville was a member of the 28th Material Squadron, 20th Air Base Group, when Japanese forces invaded the Philippine Islands in December of 1941. He has now been identified and will be buried on October 6th. The city of Madisonville is in the spotlight with the Kentucky League of Cities, specifically Assistant City Administrator Brad Long, who was recently named the 2026 City Employee of the Year. And that's been your news. My name is Hannah Hagman, reporting for WHOP News.
5: Here's your WHOP Weather Center forecast. 82 today, under clear skies, northeast winds at around 5 miles an hour. 53 tonight, clear skies. High temperatures reach up to 84. Tomorrow, bright sunshine expected. Daytime highs approaching 90 Wednesday, under mainly sunny skies. 91 Thursday, slight chance of rain showers. That's the forecast. I'm meteorologist Megan Mulford for 98.7 Light FM. Currently, it's 52 degrees.
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Black Eyed Peas kicking off another great hour of great music. I got a feeling tonight's going to be a good, good night. Rihanna, DNA coming up. Here's Glenn Frey. You belong to the city.

0: Only Girl in the World, Rihanna, and right before Rihanna, DNA featuring Suzanne Vega. That's Tom's Diner, and You Belong to the City, Glenn Frey. I'm Joe, thanks for joining me. Olivia coming up in just a minute. Is it Olivia Rodrigo, or is it Olivia Dean? Don't go away.
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5: Here's your WHOP Weather Center forecast. 82 today, under clear skies, northeast winds at around 5 miles an hour. 53 tonight, clear skies. High temperatures reach up to 84. Tomorrow, bright sunshine expected. Daytime highs approaching 90 Wednesday, under mainly sunny skies. 91 Thursday, slight chance of rain showers. That's the forecast. I'm meteorologist Megan Mulford for 98.7 Light FM. Currently, it's 51 degrees.
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0: 98 Degrees, it's The Hardest Thing. Also, right before that, the Go-Go's Head Over Heels. And Drop Dead from Olivia Rodrigo. Did you guess right? As I was saying that, I was thinking, could have been Olivia Rodrigo, could have been Olivia Dean, could have been Olivia Newton-John, but it was Olivia Rodrigo with Drop Dead. Thanks for having the radio on. Stay right where you're at. It's another person that just had a birthday earlier this week, David Coverdale. And Whitesnake coming up in just a minute. And hang on for Beyonce.
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0: Right here, right now, Jesus Jones, and also Irreplaceable from Beyonce. Whitesnake, Here I Go Again. David Coverdale just turned 75. Happy birthday, David. He is enjoying his retirement, wanted to spend more time with his family, and even retired from social media so he could do just that. Way to go. I'm Joe. Thanks for joining me right here, right now. And coming up in just a minute, I've got Justin Bieber and Mr. Mister with a number one song.
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13: Here's your WHOP Weather Center forecast. 82 today, under clear skies, northeast winds at around 5 miles an hour. 53 tonight, clear skies. High temperatures reach up to 84. Tomorrow, bright sunshine expected. Daytime highs approaching 90 Wednesday, under mainly sunny skies. 91 Thursday, slight chance of rain showers. That's the forecast. I'm meteorologist Megan Mulford for 98.7 Light FM. Currently, it's 51 degrees.
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1: NBC News Radio, I'm Michael Kastner. The nor'easter that pummeled the East Coast isn't going away just yet, while the worst is over, with heavy rain and strong winds leaving coastal flooding, downed trees, and power outages from the Outer Banks to New England. The weekend storm is expected to loop back. NBC meteorologist Stephanie Almo.
2: It looks like the bulk of the precipitation this time around is going to be mainly focused over New England for today. Eventually, the rain coming to an end by early Tuesday morning.
1: That means light rain and wind gusts of up to 20 to 30 miles per hour. Today's high tide could bring more coastal flooding. The Iranian foreign minister says his country is fully prepared for the war to be resumed. Abbas Araghchi made the comment during an appearance on NBC's Meet the Press, but he added they remain open for diplomacy.
3: We stand firm in the face of any new aggression, even if it comes to a doomsday war. But at the same time, we stand ready for diplomacy.
1: This comes after President Trump rejected Iran's proposal to reopen the Strait of Hormuz, telling reporters on Saturday that they want to make a deal to open the strait immediately because they're, in his words, losing so badly. British police arrested several men on suspicion of terrorism and explosives charges Sunday near an airbase the U.S. military has been using to facilitate strikes on Iran. More from Mark Mayfield.
4: President Trump was asked about the arrests on Sunday.
5: The arrest in the UK was fantastic. Working with Britain, it was an amazing job. We had them under investigation. They were looking to do big damage to our fort.
4: A Gloucestershire police spokesperson said officers responded early Sunday morning to reports of three suspicious vehicles moving towards the base.
1: British police say a tip-off from a citizen led to the arrests. Michael Kastner, NBC News Radio.
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1: Millions of Americans receiving SNAP benefits will see a small increase starting October 1st, but bigger changes could be ahead. More from Rob Martier.
7: The maximum monthly benefit for a family of three in most states will rise by $23, while states will also take on a larger share of SNAP administrative costs. Starting October 1st, states will be responsible for 75% of those costs, up from 50%. And next year, most states are scheduled to begin paying a share of SNAP benefits themselves, based in part on their error rates. Analysts warn the higher costs could put pressure on state budgets and potentially lead to fewer services or SNAP participants.
1: The two giant pandas promised by Chinese President Xi Jinping have arrived in the U.S. Ping Ping and Fu Shuang were welcomed to Zoo Atlanta Sunday morning. They'll have to remain in quarantine for about a month before visitors can see them. The price of having fun in America is rising, but people continue to spend. Tammy Trujillo reports.
8: Data from Bank of America shows that funflation, the increased cost of fun, is going up, but people aren't cutting back. Bank of America says spending on hobbies grew nearly 8% in August. The latest Bureau of Labor Statistics Consumer Price Index data found that the recreation index, which includes video, audio, pets and pet services, sporting goods, and photography, rose nearly 3% in the last year. The U.S. Census Bureau's advanced monthly trade report shows sales at sporting goods, hobby, musical instrument, and bookstores rose almost 11% in the last year.
1: Monday night's Powerball drawing is worth an estimated $389 million. There was no grand prize winner on Saturday night, so a lucky winner or Winners stands to walk away with just shy of $162 million if they take the lump sum payout option. Odds of winning are roughly 1 in 292 million. Michael Kastner, NBC News Radio.
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10: Good early morning. This is WHOP News, and my name is Hannah Hagman reporting. After being missing in action since World War II, an Army airman from Hopkinsville has finally been identified and will be laid to rest in Arlington National Cemetery. U.S. Army Air Force Private First Class Weber S. Underwood of Hopkinsville was a member of the 28th Material Squadron, 20th Air Base Group, when Japanese forces invaded the Philippine Islands in December of 1941. Underwood was one of thousands of U.S. and Filipino service members who were captured and lodged at prisoner of war camps. Thanks to recent advancements in DNA testing and analysis, Underwood has now been identified and will be buried at Arlington National Cemetery in Arlington, Virginia, on October 6th. The start of the new school year is almost truly behind us, as Christian County Public School students and staff are setting their sights on fall break, which is set for the first full week of October. CCPS recently held a commitment to graduation event for all of their high school freshmen at the Stadium of Champions, encouraging them to envision a future where they are on the turf at the stadium receiving their high school diplomas. Superintendent Chris Benzel tells WHOP they've done this for several years now, and on top of giving them a vision, it also gives them a chance to discuss with students what they will need to accomplish to achieve that goal.
11: We want to talk about what needs to happen between their freshman year and for this year. It's the class of 2030, and they graduate. There's a lot of things that go into their high school years. It's the most formative, important years of their career. So we've started this process. We're continuing the tradition, bringing them in, talking about grades, behavior, attendance, enrollment, enlistment, employment, the three E's for post-graduation. We want them to be successful and understand the goal. That's to get that diploma and enter into post-graduation as a successful citizen.
10: The city of Madisonville's in the spotlight with the Kentucky League of Cities, specifically Assistant City Administrator Brad Long, who was recently named the 2026 City Employee of the Year. The award recognizes an exceptional city employee who performs at a distinguished level to improve local government and the community. The nomination included 8 letters of support and described Long as an employee who works across departments, mentors co-workers, steps in when help is needed, and builds relationships. The Kentucky Supreme Court is opting not to restart criminal executions in the Commonwealth. The court denied a petition from Attorney General Russell Coleman to lift an injunction that has prevented death row inmates from having their sentences carried out. I'm Hannah Hagman.
12: Here's your WHOP Weather Center forecast. 82 today, under clear skies, northeast winds at around 5 miles an hour. 53 tonight, clear skies. High temperatures reach up to 84. Tomorrow, bright sunshine expected. Daytime highs approaching 90 Wednesday under mainly sunny skies. 91 Thursday, slight chance of rain showers. That's the forecast. I'm meteorologist Megan Mulford for 98.7 Light FM. Currently, it's 51 degrees.
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14: The United States and China have reached some agreements on trade, marking new progress in negotiations between the world's two largest economies. Although consumer sentiment hit a 4-month low in September, Michael Kastner reports.
1: The University of Michigan's final reading for the month fell on concerns over high prices and worries about the economy. The survey noted declines across most age and income groups. Year-ahead inflation expectations rose to 4.6%, which is a significant jump from before the Iran conflict began in February. Overall, consumer sentiment is down 15% from January.
14: Some fishing and wildlife groups raising concerns about a proposed underwater data center in Alaska. Deep Green Cook Inlet's planning a 100-megawatt facility with up to 350 underwater turbines and 66 hives housing AI servers. Several groups have filed motions to intervene, as many California cities and counties also pushing back against new data centers. Tammy Trujillo with more.
15: Many local governments across the state are temporarily banning new data centers over concerns about pollution, noise, and higher utility bills. The bans are meant to ease residents' worries. Experts say California's data centers are usually smaller and use less energy compared to those in other states. The biggest data centers in the state use about as much electricity in a year as all the homes in San Francisco. In other parts of the country, companies like Amazon Web Services build much bigger centers that can use 23 times more energy than an entire city. Developers say the energy data centers use brings other resources to communities like tax revenue and jobs.
14: And President Trump's pushing for a ban on diesel exports as gas prices spike. Gas Buddy's Patrick DeHaan.
16: The worry is that a diesel export ban is going to cause refineries to slow down production, which would hit gasoline because most of what comes out of a barrel of oil gets turned into gasoline.
14: I'm Monica Nelson with your consumer and business news.
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16: It's the time of year for asthma flare-ups with the transition from summer into fall. Dr. Megan Conroy at the Ohio State University Wexner Medical Center says changes in temperature, humidity, and pollens really have an impact on airway inflammation, and that's the driver of asthma.
17: We also see increase in circulation of respiratory viruses, so the common cold virus, and others that start to circulate in the fall. These are the most common causes of asthma flares. But we also see increase in pollens like ragweed.
16: She recommends people take all medications as prescribed, no matter how frequently symptoms of asthma occur, and have a rescue inhaler on hand. Cancer is more common in people with type 2 diabetes. A new study being presented at the European Association for the Study of Diabetes shows cancer impacts people with type 2 diabetes twice as much as the rest of the population. Researchers looked at health data for all adults living in Denmark between the years of 1996 and 2022 for their study. Health update, I'm Scott Pringle.
18: Nothing says fall like bright orange pumpkins. Hi, I'm Jody Henke. With proper harvest and storage, they'll stay in top shape for all of your autumn activities as you're living the country life.
19: Living the country life. Ideas and inspiration for your place in the country. You can find more information on today's topic and from previous shows by visiting us online at livingthecountrylife.com. We'll return to the show after these messages.
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18: Several years ago, we had a small pumpkin patch that produced maybe 3 pumpkins, but it was fun to watch them grow over the summer. The toughest part was figuring out when to pick them.
0: Mike Rogge is a local foods and small farm educator at the University of Illinois. He says to harvest when the pumpkins are a deep orange color because they don't ripen any further after they're picked.
21: They're living when you pick them. They're still attached to the vine. You want to make sure the vine is healthy for picking them yourself. If you're selecting them from a store that are already picked, pick ones that have a nice, fresh, green handle. And the surface is entirely smooth. There's no disease or insect pressure on there.
0: Pumpkins should be harvested before the first hard freeze, which could damage the skin and kill tissue. Frostbitten pumpkins don't last very long. A healthy pumpkin will stay good for up to a couple of months when stored properly. Rogge says the best place for a pumpkin is in a pie. But if you have other plans for it, it should go through a curing process similar to potatoes and onions. This allows the rind of the pumpkin to toughen up.
21: Put it in a 80-85 degree temperature, 80-85% humidity environment for perhaps 10 days to 2 weeks to let it cure out. After that's happened, you want to place them in a single layer, not touching, and off of a wet concrete floor. And you want probably a temperature of 50 to 55 degrees at that point in time.
0: Put a piece of wood or cardboard on the bottom of your pumpkins to absorb any moisture that might collect underneath. For long-term storage, wash the fruit in a solution of 1 cup of chlorine to 1 gallon of water. This will kill bacteria that could cause rot on the pumpkins. Learn more about pumpkin harvest and storage at livingthecountrylife.com. I'll see you in the country.
19: 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You can find more information on today's topic, share your tips, and post photos by visiting us online at livingthecountrylife.com.
4: NBC News Radio, I'm Mark Mayfield. Iran's foreign minister says the country is prepared for a resumption of fighting while remaining open to diplomacy. Abbas Araghchi says Iran is standing firm against any new aggression, but is still awaiting an official U.S. response through mediators. President Trump has rejected Iran's proposal. Texas is still number one in the college football coaches poll after week four of the season. More from Lisa Carton.
22: The Longhorns are followed by Georgia, Notre Dame, Miami, and Indiana. Meanwhile, Florida jumped 14 spots to number 8 after defeating Ole Miss at home. Other schools like Ohio State, Alabama, and Iowa also moved up in the rankings after wins over the weekend. Louisville, Texas A&M, Washington, and Oklahoma were all dropped out of the top 25. I'm Lisa Carton.
4: And Pope Leo is reaffirming his commitment to preventing child abuse in the Catholic Church after meeting with abuse survivors in France. Mark Mayfield, NBC News Radio.
12: Here's your WHOP Weather Center forecast. 82 today, under clear skies, northeast winds at around 5 miles an hour. 53 tonight, clear skies. High temperatures reach up to 84. Tomorrow, bright sunshine expected. Daytime highs approaching 90 Wednesday, under mainly sunny skies. 91 Thursday, slight chance of rain showers. That's the forecast. I'm meteorologist Megan Mulford for 98.7 Light FM. Currently, it's 51 degrees.
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23: 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Roger Hoy is the director of the Nebraska Tractor Test Laboratory. 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The researchers then shift the tractor to a higher gear and reduce the throttle to match the same 75 and 50% conditions to show the fuel savings. He says if you have a traditional gear transmission tractor, you could cut fuel bills by gearing up and throttling down.
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4: Microsoft co-founder Bill Gates says Congress needs to regulate the development of artificial intelligence. In an NBC Meet the Press interview Sunday, Gates said that no one thinks that self-regulation is enough.
3: You need law enforcement and the politicians to get into the discussion about what safeguards and monitoring look like.
4: Several other big names in the AI industry have made similar claims, warning that the current pace of AI development could have dangerous consequences. Gates said safeguards and monitoring could be put in place without dramatically slowing development. Lowe's is partnering with DoorDash and Alphabet as the home improvement company looks to start drone deliveries. One pilot program is already up and running in Lowe's home state of North Carolina. Customers order items through the DoorDash app and they're delivered using Alphabet's Wing drones. And a New Mexico jury has found Facebook liable for deceiving users about privacy protections on the social media platform. The judge is now working to determine how much the company is going to end up paying. Tech Report, I'm Mark Mayfield.
22: A weakening nor'easter continues bringing heavy rain and gusty winds to parts of the Northeast, with coastal flooding still possible from New England into the Mid-Atlantic. The biggest rainfall threat is in the southwest, where tropical moisture is fueling widespread thunderstorms across Arizona, New Mexico, Colorado, and Utah. The Four Corners faces a significant flash flood threat with 1 to 3 inches of rain possible. Across the plains, showers and thunderstorms are spreading into the high plains, while the south and Gulf Coast remain warm, with scattered showers and highs in the 80s and 90s. There's a mix of clouds, showers, and a few thunderstorms throughout the Midwest, while the northwest remains comparatively quiet. Mostly sunny throughout California with beach temperatures in the 70s, inland temperatures mainly in the 80s to the low 90s. And in Hawaii, Hurricane Nolo is producing strong winds, high surf, and heavy rain. The eastern islands, especially the Big Island, face the greatest flooding threat. That's your national forecast. I'm Tammy Trujillo.
5: Good morning. This is a WHOP Sports Update brought to you by Chick-fil-A. I'm Joe Wilson. Kentucky football coach Will Stein is happy with the 45-21 win on Saturday over South Alabama, but he's disappointed in his team's performance. Stein was critical of what happened on the field following the game, saying the Wildcats did not play up to the team's standards. The Wildcats will head on the road to face South Carolina this Saturday. But despite Stein's criticism of the team, the Wildcats moved into the college football coaches poll at number 24 this week. Texas remains number one. They're followed by Georgia, Notre Dame, Miami, and Indiana. Florida jumped 14 spots to number 8 this week. Meanwhile, Louisville, who was ranked 19th last week, dropped out of the top 25 after their upset loss to Wake Forest over the weekend. The Titans are now 0-3 on the year following a close loss on Sunday. They fell to the Giants 12-7 from MetLife Stadium. Quarterback Cam Ward threw for 181 yards and a touchdown and an interception in the loss as Tennessee is off to an 0-3 start for the third consecutive season. Week 3 wraps up on Monday Night Football with an NFC showdown between the Bears and Eagles from Chicago. Airtime's at 6 o'clock on News Radio 99.3 FM and 1230 AM WHOP. The St. Louis Cardinals came up short against the Brewers 6-4 from Milwaukee to cap off the season.

0: best team captured its 11th consecutive victory in the President's Cup after taking down the international team 17-13 from Medina. That's sports. I'm Joe Wilson.
1: There were some thrillers in the NFL, including the Sunday night game with the Broncos rallying from a 16-0 halftime deficit to beat the Rams 30-26. LA's Matthew Stafford threw for nearly 400 yards and two touchdowns, but also was intercepted twice. One was returned for a TD.
2: Negative plays, you know, missed throws by me, penalties, whatever it was. Just got to clean those things up. Got to play more efficient. If we do that, you know, like where we'll be at.
1: Among the other Week 3 highlights, in a game that was played in Rio, the Ravens got a 56-yard field goal from Tyler Loop as time expired to beat the Cowboys. There were five teams, the Bills, Chiefs, Raiders, 49ers, and Vikings, who won yesterday to improve to 3-0. Two teams trying to get to 3-0, the Seahawks and Bengals lost. Seattle was upset by the Commanders. The Bengals lost in Pittsburgh. Week 3 wraps up tonight with the Eagles, who will try to get to 3-0, playing at the Bears in the Monday night game. And baseball's regular season ended with the Phillies grabbing the last available playoff spot. The wildcard playoff series begin tomorrow. I'm Matt McCoy.
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4: The MTV Video Music Awards are in the books. The show opened with a performance by Madonna with assists from Sabrina Carpenter and Charlie XCX. Madonna led the nominations this year and walked away with three awards, including Artist of the Year, Best Collaboration with Carpenter, and Best Dance. The Video Vanguard Award went to Nirvana.
5: Thank you very much to Nirvana's fans around the world and to everyone at MTV. This award brings back so many memories of making those videos.
6: The surviving members of the band accepted the honor during the 2026 MTV Video Music Awards on Sunday. The award recognizes those who have made an impact on music video and pop culture. Three of Nirvana's visuals were honored at the MTV VMAs in the 90s, with Smells Like Teen Spirit earning Best New Artist and Best Alternative Video in 1992. In Bloom won Best Alternative Video in 1993, and Heart-Shaped Box earned the same award the following year. I'm Mark Mayfield.
4: Comedian Carrot Top is recovering at home after a reported suicide attempt last week. People magazine says the comedian, whose real name is Scott Thompson, was being threatened with extortion over claims of alleged sexual misconduct. And Avengers Endgame topped the weekend box office. The re-release of the 2019 Marvel blockbuster earned $26 million domestically and $60 million internationally. That's entertainment. I'm Daria Albinger.

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2: Good Monday morning. It's 5:30, 54 degrees in Hopkinsville. This is WHOP and WHOP HD1, Hopkinsville, Clarksville, and Fort Campbell. 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
4: Three teenagers are dead after a crash late Saturday night in Laurel County. Deputies confirmed the single vehicle crash took place just after 11 o'clock along Somerset Road in London. We learned that Elijah Hammonds, Landon Mullins, and Duke Quetta were killed. Joseph Cope was airlifted to UK Hospital. The Sheriff's Office and London Police continued to investigate. A young girl was rescued from a well Thursday at her Marion County home. Lebanon and Gravel Switch fire crews were able to pull Bailey Joe out. She was taken to Springview Hospital, then flown to UK Children's Hospital. Her parents, Jordan McCarty and Jake Smith, have opened a GoFundMe to help cover medical bills. Over $1,900 was raised from 34 donations for a now $5,000 goal. Can you help Williamsburg police find a runaway juvenile? Edwin Hardy Turlington was last spotted near Old Corbin Pike in Whitley County. He was wearing a black and orange flannel shirt with blue jeans, a gray beanie, and a black backpack. If you spot Turlington, call Whitley County Dispatch 606-549-6018. A 36-year-old woman causes overnight havoc in Norfolk, Kentucky to the tune of several crashes. This happened in Covington's Cut in the Hill on I-71-75 South around 2 o'clock Saturday morning. Nia Slaughter was driving the wrong way and caused numerous crashes. No injuries were reported. Responding officers needed to use a cruiser to stop Slaughter's vehicle. She's facing DUI charges. The UK football team is back in the AP Top 25. Wildcats are now number 24 after wins at Texas A&M and home versus South Alabama. Meantime, Louisville's out with their home loss to Wake Forest. Better news for Wildcats fans, South Carolina star edge rusher Dylan Stewart is suspended for punching Alabama tight end Josh Ford. Gamecocks are also 0-2 in the SEC. I'm Lee Mowen.
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9: And good morning. This is WHOP News, and my name is Hannah Hagman, reporting at 5:33. After being missing in action since World War II, an Army airman from Hopkinsville has finally been identified and will be laid to rest in Arlington National Cemetery. U.S. Army Air Force Private First Class Weber S. Underwood of Hopkinsville was a member of the 28th Material Squadron, 20th Air Base Group, when Japanese forces invaded the Philippine Islands in December of 1941. Underwood was one of thousands of U.S. and Filipino service members who were captured and lodged at prisoner of war camps. Thanks to recent advancements in DNA testing and analysis, Underwood has now been identified and will be buried at Arlington National Cemetery in Arlington, Virginia, on October 6th. The start of the new school year is almost truly behind us as Christian County Public School students and staff are setting their sights on fall break, which is set for the first full week of October. Speaking with WHOP recently, Superintendent Chris Benzel says he's been very happy with the start of the year, and he encouraged students to rest up and come back ready to hit the ground running because the expectations are growing and the schedule is only getting busier from here on out.
10: And I'm so glad that everybody is gathered.
9: Okay. CCPS recently held a commitment to graduation event for all of their high school freshmen at the Stadium of Champions, encouraging them to envision a future where they are on the turf at the stadium receiving their high school diplomas. Superintendent Bensel says they've done this for several years now, and on top of giving them a vision, it also allows them to discuss with students what they will need to accomplish and to achieve that goal. To support Sanctuary Incorporated, junior auxiliary members are preparing for their 61st annual charity ball, and tickets are on sale now. The ball is set for November 14th at Oak Grove Racing, Gaming, and Hotel. The theme is Casino Night, and My Big Disco Band will be playing some live tunes. JA member Taylor Blakely says funds raised by the ball will go towards Sanctuary, a nonprofit that provides support services to domestic violence and sexual assault survivors across the Pinneral region. The ball will also feature a silent auction, and Blakely says folks interested in donating an auction item can contact a junior auxiliary member or reach out to them on Facebook.
11: It will be November 14th at the Oak Grove Casino. Doors will open at 7. Tickets are $50 for an individual and $90 for a couple. It's going to be a great night, casino theme. You get to dress up and enjoy the band, so please come out and support. It will be benefiting Sanctuary this year, so it's a great organization and a great cause. The really exciting part is our silent auction. So if there are any businesses or individuals who would like to donate to our silent auction, we are looking for those donations right now. The easiest way would be to reach out to myself or Morgan Brown is my co-chair and Maggie Umfried is my silent auction chair. So either of us or any junior auxiliary member that you know, just contact us or our Facebook page.
9: The city of Madisonville is in the spotlight with the Kentucky League of Cities, specifically Assistant City Administrator Brad Long, who was recently named the 2026 City Employee of the Year. That award recognizes an exceptional city employee who performs at a distinguished level to improve local government and the community. The nomination included 8 letters of support that described Long as an employee who works across departments, who mentors coworkers, steps in when help is needed, and builds relationships. The Kentucky Supreme Court is opting not to restart criminal executions in the Commonwealth. The court denied a petition from Attorney General Russell Coleman to lift an injunction that has prevented death row inmates from having their capital sentences carried out since 2010. Last year, Coleman urged Governor Beshear to sign a death warrant for convicted cop killer Ralph Bays, arguing that the injunction did not apply to him. In this latest opinion, the court noted that the injunction has been and is being interpreted as applying to all executions in Kentucky. Violent crime is down across the Commonwealth. That's according to the FBI Louisville Bureau, which released a new report last week. That report shows that between 2024 and 2025, violent crimes such as murder, robberies, and property crime all decreased in the state. Aggravated assault rates slightly increased during that same time frame. Nationally, violent crime rates, murders, robberies, aggravated assaults, and property crimes all decreased. Kentucky is getting roughly $17 million in federal funding to support mental health and addiction services. The money is coming from the Substance Abuse and Mental Health Services Administration. News Time 538.
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20: Here's your WHOP Weather Center forecast. 82 today, under clear skies, northeast winds at around 5 miles an hour.
13: 53 tonight, clear skies. High temperatures reach up to 84. Tomorrow, bright sunshine expected. Daytime highs approaching 90 Wednesday under mainly sunny skies. 91 Thursday, slight chance of rain showers. That's the forecast. I'm meteorologist Megan Mulford for 98.7 Light FM. Currently, it's 50 degrees.
9: And it is currently 52 degrees in Elkton, 53 over in Katy's. That's been your news. I'm Hannah Hagman. It's 5:40 and time for K&N Sports.
14: New Week, New Sports. How are you, Kentucky? I'm Scott Fitzgerald. Let's talk football, shall we? College football, because Kentucky is back in the AP Top 25 for the first time since October of 2023. The Cats go to 3-1 with a 45-21 win over South Alabama. And while it wasn't perfect, it was a win. And the Cats jump back into SEC play as they head to South Carolina on Saturday. A big point of emphasis at practice this week. What say you, Coach Will Stein?
21: You know, we moved the ball. We just didn't finish drives. When we go for it on fourth downs, I'm expecting us to get those fourth downs. So it was a lack of execution, lack of focus more than anything.
14: Meanwhile, the Louisville Cardinals fall out of the AP Top 25 after losing to Wake Forest 30-27. The Cards producing only 75 rushing yards and committing 90 yards in penalties. Afterwards, a frustrated head coach Jeff Brohm.
22: You're not going to win against good teams and if you just continue to do dumb things. You have to play make way too many big plays to do that. We gave up big plays. We weren't able to run the ball. We had way too many penalties. It cost us.
14: Cardinals are at NC State on Saturday. On to the NFL now. The Bengals taking on the rivals in Pittsburgh, battling the Steelers.
23: Three straight incompletions force the Steelers to punt. Johnston's punt will be caught. No, it's muffed. And the Bengals try to pick it up instead of falling on the ball. It was muffed by Keyshawn Williams. P.J. Jules tried to scoop it up, and the Steelers recover inside the Bengals' 15-yard line.
14: Cincinnati taking the lead three times in the second half, but costly mistakes, as you heard there, cost them the game. They lose 30-27. They're 2-1. They're back home Sunday hosting Jacksonville. And in horse racing, it was a big weekend at Churchill Downs. Trainer Brad Cox and jockey Tyler Gaffleone swept the day in two graded stakes. Bishop's Bay held off Cole Battle to win the Grade 3 ACAC. That earned them a potential trip to the Breeders' Cup Dirt Mile. And Dragon Guard ended a more than 2-year stakes drought, rolling to a 3.25 length win in the Grade 2 Lucas Classic. Gaffleone won 6 races on the card. I'm Scott Fitzgerald.
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0: Good morning. Welcome into the Early Bird Show. It's 5:43 on your Monday morning. Joe Wilson with you this morning, along with Hannah Hagman. Appreciate everybody getting up and getting started with us this morning, getting your week going off in the right direction. Hope everybody had a great weekend. Boy, the weather was absolutely fantastic over the weekend. Another good day planned for today as we check our Weather Center forecast.
1: Train just left.
0: Sunny today, a high of 80. Tonight, clear skies. We're going to be down to 53. Tomorrow, sunny skies and high of 84. Back up to 90 for those of you who are not happy with the cooler temperatures. Guess what? Going to be back to 90 Wednesday. Going to be 91 on Thursday. Thursday, a slight chance of some scattered showers. Friday, cloudy with scattered rain showers, likely a high of 81. And then 76 on Saturday with a chance of some scattered showers. So, for those of you who are not very happy that summer's going away, you're going to get a little bit more of it this week. But for those who are ready, you're also going to be happy, as it's going to start off really nice and end up very pleasant by the end of the weekend. So hope everybody did have a good weekend. Lots of things happening in the community over the weekend. And hope everybody was able to get out and get outside and enjoy the weather and have a good weekend. Of course, the cruise in out at the community college, man, what a great day. And a lot of beautiful vehicles out there to look at there. Lafayette had their big festival over the weekend, and I know there was a lot of good things happening out there. Of course, the concert on Saturday night at the Alhambra, and I know that went well as well. Heard saw and heard a lot of good things from that as well. And, of course, the Alzheimer's Walk, and Hannah will have more on that in the news for you. But good weekend, and moving on now as we move into the last few days of September. It's 28th of September today, and it's 5:45. We need to get going. For those of you who have sent in birthdays on our text machine, we are not able to look at our text machine this morning. So if you would, and you want to get a birthday on or an anniversary, if you would call us, 270-885-5331, 270-885-5331. I cannot look at the text machine this morning. So if you want a birthday on, you're going to have to call us. But please wait until I'm off the air before you start calling. Again, that number, though, if you need to call in a birthday or a wedding anniversary or other special event, 270-885-5331. Time for a morning hymn. 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
0: I do have a couple of birthdays that have come in this morning. I want to say happy birthday to Aiden Lewis today, and Patty Dixon is celebrating today. That's from Mary. Again, if you're wanting to get a birthday on this morning, and you've sent one in, or you're trying to send one in, we're not able to see the text machine this morning. It's down this morning. So if you would, give us a call, 270-885-5331. And I'll take it and get it on the list this morning. Of course, wait till I'm off the air. While I'm talking, I can't answer the phone. So just wait till I'm free, and then you can call me with that. Right now, though, time for our morning hymn brought to you by Raymond Nelson Insurance, 3205 Lafayette Road in Hopkinsville. And it's Monday, so that means it's time for Randy.
4: Yeah.

0: Randy Travis this morning. That's our morning hymn. It's brought to you every Monday, Wednesday, and Friday by Raymond Nelson Insurance at 3205 Lafayette Road, right here in Hopkinsville. 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The Weather Center forecast, 80 degrees today under mostly sunny skies. Clear skies tonight with a low of 53. And then tomorrow, sunny with a high of 84. Going to get back up to 90 on Wednesday with lots of sunshine. And then the extended forecast on Thursday, partly cloudy with a slight chance of some scattered showers on a high of 91. On Friday, cloudy with scattered rain showers likely and a high of 81. And then on Saturday, mainly cloudy, a chance of some scattered showers and a high of 76. Birthdays to tell you about this morning. Got a little bit of a list here. Aiden Lewis is celebrating today. Happy birthday, Aiden. And also happy birthday today to Patty Dixon. That's from Mary. If you are trying to send a text, or if you have sent a text this morning for birthdays, I can't read them. So please call me at 270-885-5331, and we'll get that on the list. But apologize for that this morning, but the text machine is down. So if you would, just call us at 270-885-5331. Give us your birthdays or anniversaries or other special events. It is right now 53 degrees in Hopkinsville at 552.
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3: 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President and CEO Dan Hallstrom says Japan is a prime example of their effort.
5: The month of July of 2026, we have just surpassed $100 billion in sales of U.S. beef and pork exports to Japan over our 50-year history. And one of the biggest movers is retail. Yeah, we're very excited about that milestone.
3: Two dozen U.S. farmers and commodity group leaders were in Japan to mark the occasion. One is Travis Maddock, a cattleman from Davenport, North Dakota.
6: The Japan consumer is very much like the American consumer. They really value high-quality beef that we send to them. The thing about the Japan consumer is they do use most of the carcass in some very unique and different ways. And part of that is a market for things like tongues that we might not have a big market for back in the U.S., but it's a premium market over here.
3: Also in the group, Gordon Sprunk, a hog farmer from Edgerton, Minnesota.
7: They appreciate our quality, they appreciate our consistency, and they appreciate the longevity of the relationship. In this culture, relationships take a long, long time to build trust. We've got over 5 decades of trust built, and now that's foundational to future sales and relationship in this market.
3: That's Farm to Fork. I'm Darrell Anderson.
8: This is Kentucky Farm Bureau's Across Kentucky. Kentucky Farm Bureau Vice President Shane Wiseman expect wildlife to be a top item at the group's annual meeting later this year.
9: Invasive species is talked about, and especially with the grain farmers, the deer has been such a major problem, and the turkeys. But deer, is the numbers, we actually met with Fish and Wildlife to them about how much the numbers are increasing of the deer population and how things are going to have to change in order to help, you know, control that in some fashion.
8: While deer consume and cause damage to crops, deer are also a hazard to motorists. In the last year, Kentucky Farm Bureau Insurance reported over 8,600 deer strikes, totaling over $58 million in damages. Almost 40% of those deer strikes occur in the last 3 months of the year. Be careful driving. This is Across Kentucky.
10: Nothing says fall like bright orange pumpkins. Hi, I'm Jody Henke. With proper harvest and storage, they'll stay in top shape for all of your autumn activities as you're living the country life.
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10: Several years ago, we had a small pumpkin patch that produced maybe 3 pumpkins, but it was fun to watch them grow over the summer. The toughest part was figuring out when to pick them. Mike Rogge is a local foods and small farm educator at the University of Illinois. He says to harvest when the pumpkins are a deep orange color because they don't ripen any further after they're picked.
13: They're living when you pick them. They're still attached to the vine. You want to make sure the vine is healthy for picking them yourself. If you're selecting them from a store that are already picked, pick ones that have a nice, fresh, green handle. And the surface is entirely smooth. There's no disease or insect pressure on there.
10: Pumpkins should be harvested before the first hard freeze, which could damage the skin and kill tissue. Frostbitten pumpkins don't last very long. A healthy pumpkin will stay good for up to a couple of months when stored properly. Rogge says the best place for a pumpkin is in a pie, but if you have other plans for it, it should go through a curing process similar to potatoes and onions. This allows the rind of the pumpkin to toughen up.
13: Put it in a 80-85 degree temperature, 80-85% humidity environment for perhaps 10 days to 2 weeks to let it cure out. After that's happened, you want to place them in a single layer, not touching, and off of a wet concrete floor. And you want probably a temperature of 50 to 55 degrees at that point in time.
10: Put a piece of wood or cardboard on the bottom of your pumpkins to absorb any moisture that might collect underneath. For long-term storage, wash the fruit in a solution of 1 cup of chlorine to 1 gallon of water. This will kill bacteria that could cause rot on the pumpkins. Learn more about pumpkin harvest and storage at livingthecountrylife.com. I'll see you in the country.
11: 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You can find more information on today's topic, share your tips, and post photos by visiting us online at livingthecountrylife.com.
0: It is 50 degrees right now as we come up on 6 a.m. in Hopkinsville. This is WHOP and WHOP HD1, Hopkinsville, Clarksville, and Fort Campbell. It's time for NBC News.
14: NBC News Radio, I'm Michael Kastner. Iran's foreign minister says his country is fully prepared for more war during an appearance on NBC's Meet the Press. Abbas Argachi says Iran stands firm in the face of any new aggression, but also stands ready for diplomacy. He was asked if he trusted President Trump.
15: Well, we trust ourselves. We are ready for diplomacy. We are ready for war at the same time. They had tested us in both cases. They tested us in their aggression twice, and they are welcome if they want to test us once again.
14: This comes after President Trump rejected Iran's proposal to reopen the Strait of Hormuz, telling reporters on Saturday that they want to make a deal to open the strait immediately because, in his words, they're losing so badly. The nor'easter that drenched the East Coast is hanging around a little longer. While the worst is over with heavy rain and strong winds leaving coastal flooding, downed trees, and power outages from the Outer Banks to New England, the weakened storm is expected to loop back around between New Jersey and Long Island today. That means light rain and wind gusts of up to 20 to 30 miles per hour. The U.S. ambassador to China, David Perdue, confirms President Trump raised the possibility of selling weapons to China during his recent meeting with President Xi Jinping. More from Mark Mayfield.
16: Perdue made the comments Sunday on Fox News, saying Trump asked Xi if China would like to buy U.S. arms. The remarks come as the two countries continue to compete over trade, technology, and Taiwan. Trump and Xi are expected to meet again in November at the Asia-Pacific Economic Cooperation Summit, followed by another meeting in December.
14: The first woman scheduled for execution in more than 200 years in Tennessee is scheduled to be put to death Wednesday morning. The Tennessee Supreme Court denied convicted murderer Krista Pike's request to stop the execution. Michael Kastner, NBC News Radio.
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18: And good morning. This is WHOP News. My name is Hannah Hagman, reporting at 6:02. After being missing in action since World War II, an Army airman from Hopkinsville has finally been identified and will be laid to rest in Arlington National Cemetery. U.S. Army Air Force Private First Class Weber S. Underwood of Hopkinsville was a member of the 28th Material Squadron, 20th Air Base Group, when Japanese forces invaded the Philippine Islands in December of 1941. Underwood was one of thousands of U.S. and Filipino service members who were captured and lodged at prisoner of war camps. Thanks to recent advancements in DNA testing and analysis, Underwood has now been identified and will be buried at Arlington National Cemetery on October 6th. To support Sanctuary Incorporated, junior auxiliary members are preparing for their 61st annual charity ball, and tickets are on sale now. The ball is set for November 14th at Oak Grove Racing, Gaming, and Hotel. The theme is Casino Night, and My Big Disco Band will be playing some live tunes. JA member Taylor Blakely says funds raised by the ball will go toward Sanctuary, a nonprofit that provides support services to domestic violence and sexual assault survivors across the Pinerol region. The ball will also feature a silent auction, and Blakely says those interested in donating an auction item can contact a JA member or reach out to them on Facebook.
19: It will be November 14th at the Oak Grove Casino. Doors will open at 7. Tickets are $50 for an individual and $90 for a couple. It's going to be a great night, casino theme. You get to dress up and enjoy the band, so please come out and support. It will be benefiting Sanctuary this year, so it's a great organization and a great cause.
18: The start of the new school year is almost truly behind us, as Christian County Public School students and staff are setting their sights on fall break, which is set for the first full week of October. Speaking with WHOP recently, Superintendent Chris Bensel says he's been very happy with the start of the year, and he encouraged students to rest up and come back ready to hit the ground running because the expectations are growing and the schedule is only getting busier from here on out.
20: I'm excited about our start. You know, we've had some things go really, really well. We made our marks with opening the high school and increasing our numbers in pre-K and, you know, safety and obviously student achievement, teaching and learning. And we're going to continue that process and that continuous improvement mindset after fall break. And it's going to get busier because then the winter sports will pick up, practices October 15th, and then we'll enter playoffs for soccer and volleyball and eventually football, and we'll transition into the inside sports and band competitions.
18: CCPS recently held a commitment to graduation event for all of their high school freshmen at the Stadium of Champions, encouraging them to envision a future where they are on the turf at the stadium, receiving their high school diplomas. Superintendent Bensel says they've done this for several years now, and on top of giving students a vision, it also allows them to discuss with students what they will need to accomplish to achieve their goals.
20: We want to talk about what needs to happen between their freshman year, and for this year, it's the class of 2030, and they graduate. There's a lot of things that go into their high school years. It's the most formative, important years of their career. So we've started this process. We're continuing the tradition. Bringing them in, talking about grades, behavior, attendance, enrollment, enlistment, employment, the three E's for post-graduation. We want them to be successful and understand the goal. That's to get that diploma and enter into post-graduation as a successful citizen.
18: News Time 6:06.
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18: The city of Madisonville is in the spotlight with the Kentucky League of Cities, specifically Assistant City Administrator Brad Long, who was recently named the 2026 City Employee of the Year. The award recognizes an exceptional city employee who performs at a distinguished level to improve local government and the community. The nomination included 8 letters of support and described Long as an employee who works across departments, mentors coworkers, steps in when help is needed, and builds relationships. The Kentucky Supreme Court is opting not to restart criminal executions in the Commonwealth. The court denied a petition from Attorney General Russell Coleman to lift an injunction that has prevented death row inmates from having their capital sentences carried out since 2010. Last year, Coleman urged Governor Beshear to sign a death warrant for convicted cop killer Ralph Bays, arguing that the injunction did not apply to him. In this latest opinion, the court noted that the injunction has been and is being interpreted as applying to all executions in Kentucky. Violent crime is down across the Commonwealth. That's according to the FBI Louisville Bureau, which released a new report on Thursday. That report shows that between 2024 and 2025, violent crime, murder, robberies, and property crime all decreased in the state. Aggravated assault rates slightly increased during that time frame. Nationally, violent crime rates, murders, robberies, aggravated assaults, and property crimes all decreased. Kentucky is getting roughly $17 million in federal funding to support mental health and addiction services. The money is coming from the Substance Abuse and Mental Health Services Administration, and over $7 million of it is being invested to improve Kentucky's 988 Crisis Response Network. This weather forecast is brought to you by the Bank of Katy's.
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1: Here's your WHOP Weather Center forecast. 82 today, under clear skies, northeast winds at around 5 miles an hour. 53 tonight, clear skies. High temperatures reach up to 84. Tomorrow, bright sunshine expected. Daytime highs approaching 90 Wednesday, under mainly sunny skies. 91 Thursday, slight chance of rain showers. That's the forecast. I'm meteorologist Megan Mulford for 98.7 Light FM. Currently, it's 50 degrees.
18: And it is currently 43 degrees in both Elkton and Cadiz. My name is Hannah Hagman reporting at 6:10. Here's Joe Wilson with the sports.
0: Thanks, Hannah. It is time now for WHOP Sports. Kentucky football coach Will Stein is happy with a 45-21 win on Saturday over South Alabama, but he was disappointed in his team's performance. But despite his criticism, the Wildcats moved into the college football coaches poll at number 24 this week. Texas remained number one after the Week 4 season. They're followed by Georgia, Notre Dame, Miami, and Indiana. Other schools like Ohio State, Alabama, and Iowa moved up in the rankings after wins over the weekend. Florida jumped 14 spots to number 8. And Louisville, who was ranked 19th last week, dropped out of the top 25 after their upset loss to Wake Forest over the weekend. The Titans are now 0-3 on the year following a close loss on Sunday. The team fell short to the Giants 12-7 from MetLife Stadium. Quarterback Cam Ward threw for 181 yards, a touchdown, and an interception in the loss at Tennessee as they fell to 0-3 for the third consecutive season. Titans head coach Robert Saleh said the team needs to stay positive.
2: We did a lot of good things, and for Cam, just keep your head up, keep going. You know, last week we had the game in our hands, lost it from a defensive standpoint. This week, from an offensive standpoint, couldn't quite finish on either side of the ball. And, you know, eventually if we keep putting ourselves in these positions, we'll find a way to win.
0: Titans will visit the Ravens this coming Sunday. And the Week 3 wraps up tonight as it's an NFC showdown. The Bears and Eagles from Chicago, airtime at 6 o'clock on News Radio 99.3 FM and 1230 AM WHOP. St. Louis Cardinals came up short with the Brewers 6-4 from their final game of the season yesterday. St. Louis wrapped the season up 77-85. They missed the playoffs for the fourth straight year. The Cubs are in the playoffs. They beat the Red Sox 6-2 yesterday. They'll take on San Diego in the NL wildcard round tomorrow night. And the Braves gearing up for the playoffs. They finished the season with a 5-3 loss to the Marlins from Miami, but they host Philadelphia in the NL wildcard round tomorrow afternoon. The Reds fell to the Blue Jays 5-1 in their season finale in Toronto. They finished the season last place in the NL Central at 75-87. It's 6:12. That's a look at sports. I'm Joe Wilson.
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0: Welcome back into the Early Bird Show, 6:16 on your Monday morning, September 28th. Hard to believe, last few days of the
1: train just left.
0: Of this year. Won't be long. Hannah will be in the Christmas music.
2: Don't say it.
0: I'm just telling you.
2: Don't you take that back, right?
0: Man,
2: now.
0: What a beautiful weekend that we had.
2: Gorgeous. Couldn't have been prettier. The moon.
0: Yes.
2: My word.
0: You know, I took the dogs out the other night to do their business, and it looked like, you know, in the scene from Christmas Vacation where Clark's out there putting up the stuff and the moon's over the house.
2: Can't say I do.
0: It looked exactly like that without all the snow.
2: Yesterday was a very Halloween-y moon, too.
0: There was
2: a little bit of clouds.
0: Was it harvest moon? Is that what they
2: call it? It was harvest moon all weekend.
0: Yeah.
2: So if you thought people were acting crazy this weekend, you're probably right.
0: I'll tell you what, Saturday was absolutely gorgeous.
2: Gorgeous.
0: I was out at the Cruise Inn.
2: 10 out of 10.
0: What some beautiful vehicles out there.
2: Yeah, did you have a good time?
0: I had a great time. I love cars like that.
2: Pretty cars.
0: Got to talk to a lot of folks about that. They all have a story, and that's what people don't.
2: Talking about the cars?
0: Yeah, well, yeah. And the people.
2: Well, people connected to the cars.
0: Like for instance, Dale Meacham was there.
2: Yeah.
0: His dad, Larry, who's passed away, but he started work on this car that was out there. And had it almost finished when he was diagnosed with Parkinson's. He never got to finish it out. But but Dale had the car out there.
2: And finished it up.
0: Saturday. It is beautiful.
2: I can't help but notice he also won an award.
0: He did. He sure did. It's a red, and I want to say it's Impala, and I can't remember for sure. But I'm sorry, I can't remember the year. I think it may have been a 66.
2: Mm-hmm. You sent me a ton of pictures of those cars, and I was just like, whoa.
0: Beautiful cars out there. I'm a GTO guy, too, and there was a couple of GTOs out there. They were really, really nice show. Of course, also had the Alzheimer's Walk, which you went to. Very well attended.
2: Beautiful. Yeah. Oh, it was a beautiful morning. Not too hot, not too cold. There were people everywhere.
0: Mm-hmm.
2: It was a high energy. Yep. People were ready to go. They were like, let's go.
0: Yes, absolutely.
2: It was very good. It was nice. I took the good camera out there. Tried to get some good pictures. I am not as perfected as you and Deontay on the pictures just yet. I'm out of practice. And I think it's going to be, you've been doing it for how long? How long have you been a photographer?
0: Close to 30 years.
2: Okay, so I got a little bit of work to go.
0: About 30. Well, 32 if you don't count my sabbatical.
2: Yeah.
0: I got out of it for a little bit, but
2: Point is I got some work to do, but it's fun. I see why you and Deontay
0: I love
2: like
0: it.
2: Doing it so much.
0: I love it.
2: Yeah.
0: I used to hate it.
2: Really?
0: When I first started at the New Era, we shot black and white 36 frames.
2: Mm-hmm.
0: You didn't have the digital.
2: Right.
0: And you would shoot
2: world,
0: and then just hope that
2: hope
0: you
2: that
0: had
2: turned
0: something.
2: Out okay.
0: And many, many times I had one picture. In fact, Ray Duckworth and Scott Burnside, who were at the New Era that's who I trained under, and they told me, you know, the first thing you do is you shoot a picture of the coach on the sideline.
2: Just in case.
0: It's hard not to make that one out of focus.
2: Mm-hmm.
0: And at least you have something. And if you go back and look at the old New Eras from, say, the early 80s, there are a lot of pictures of coaches.
2: Right.
0: Because
2: they were
0: holding
2: still.
0: That's all they got. Mm-hmm. Yeah.
2: Yeah.
0: Once it gets dark, and even the camera that I have now, once it gets dark, it's tough because it's just not, my lens isn't fast enough.
2: Mm-hmm. Mm-hmm.
0: But on Saturday, Lafayette had their big day down there.
2: Yes.
0: I know they ran into a little bit of a snafu.
2: A little hiccup.
0: But someone bailed them out.
2: Yeah.
0: And I don't remember who it was, but someone bailed them out.
2: I'll have to look it up. I'm glad to hear that, though, because I was like, oh, no. What it was is they had a food truck couldn't make it.
0: Yeah.
2: Or something happened
0: with
2: the food truck.
0: Didn't call, or it was a no-call, no-show what it was.
2: For some reason, they weren't there. Yeah. And so Lafayette had to find somebody, and you're saying they did.
0: Someone donated pizzas, and I can't remember who it is.
2: Okay.
0: And I don't want to say because I think I know, but I don't want to say for sure because I don't want to give the wrong information.
2: Well, sure. Also,
0: great day out there.
2: Our text machine.
0: Mm-hmm.
2: We currently don't have access to the text machine. So if you're texting us, we can't see it.
0: Nope.
2: We can't see.
0: It's a Monday. Yeah. The text machine said, you know what? I'm not going to work for you this morning.
2: I'm working on trying to fix it, but.
0: Yeah.
2: My favorite thing was that it said I needed to
0: type in if I didn't have access I needed to type so I did and it said it will come in your text. How am I supposed to look at it?
2: Yeah, it was like we'll send you a code.
0: Yeah,
2: to the text number machine. You cannot access
0: right
2: now. So it was just like well.
0: So
2: That's unhelpful in every way.
0: If you have birthdays or anniversaries or other things you're wanting to get to us, you can call us.
2: You're going to have to call us.
0: 270-885-5331. But don't do it while we're on the air.
2: You're about to say, because we're both here.
0: Right.
2: You know, you hear us. If you can hear both of us at the same time, we can't answer the phone.
0: That's correct. another big show out at the Alhambra Saturday night.
2: Yeah.
0: And it was very, very good
2: Looked well attended. Yep.
0: It sounded like everybody had a good time with that, too. Lots of things happening over the weekend.
2: Yesterday was my dad's birthday.
0: Yes, happy birthday, Jeff.
2: So we did celebrate. It was just the family. We got together, cooked some steaks, had a little fire with some s'mores. It was
0: nice.
2: A nice time.
0: Very
2: nice
0: good.
2: Time.
0: Very good.
2: I can't help but wonder. I wonder if he's awake this morning.
0: I bet he's sleeping it off.
2: He might be snoozing off the s'mores.
0: That's right. That's exactly right. Hannah, it's finally happened.
2: What? Huh? What?
0: We've been waiting for a long, long time.
2: What do you mean?
0: But it's finally happened. Columbia County, Wisconsin, over the weekend, authorities searching for a kangaroo spotted along Wisconsin Highway. It took them a while.
2: It took a little
0: but
2: bit.
0: The kangaroos are back.
2: The kangaroos calmed down for a little bit.
0: Correct. Video showed the animal crossing Highway 78 in Columbia County. The sighting happened about 16 miles from where four kangaroos escaped from a trailer last month.
2: What?
0: Two of those kangaroos
2: Why did we hear about those guys
0: killed.
2: Last month?
0: I know. It was... two of those unfortunately didn't make it. The other was one was recovered, the other unaccounted for. Mm. Apparently, this is the one that was unaccounted for.
2: Okay.
0: But
2: he is now accounted for.
0: He's out there wearing his little red.
2: He almost would need it. It's kind of cold in Wisconsin, isn't it?
0: Little red jacket and hopping along the road there.
2: About to say he was probably a chilly little kangaroo.
0: Enough to mark that. I think that's what our third or fourth kangaroo story. For the year.
2: I want to say fourth.
0: But it has been like since March. We had like three in like a week and a half.
2: The minute we started keeping tabs, like doing tally marks for it,
0: yep.
2: The kangaroos said, well, you can't monitor us.
0: I think kangaroos lead monkeys now 4-3.
2: I think so.
0: Also, it is a big day if you're a dog owner. I don't know if you know about this.
2: What is this? I'm a dog owner.
0: So dog owners may live a longer life. Did you hear about this?
2: Yeah, let me hear about it.
0: All right, here we go.
1: Research published by the American Heart Association says dog ownership is tied to a 24% drop in all causes of death for the general population.
2: 24%?
1: Individuals who have suffered a major cardiac event, such as a heart attack or stroke, had their risk of death drop by 33%
2: Whoa.
1: By living with a dog. Studies published in BMC Public Health say that dog owners walk an average of 22 more minutes per day,
2: sense.
1: Making them
2: sense.
1: Significantly more likely to meet standard weekly physical activity guidelines.
2: Yeah,
1: Pet
2: sense.
1: Interaction also lowers levels of cortisol, the body's main stress hormone, and boosts oxytocin, dopamine, and serotonin. I'm Rob Martier.
0: Unless Detroit is your dog, and he gets your...
2: He gets your blood pressure up
0: Gets
2: a
0: it up
2: bit?
0: There, and he also will sneak out from underneath a vehicle and get out by the road before you can...
2: Gotta watch that motor.
0: That little dude, he can hardly walk, but when it's time to go to the road, he is out there.
2: He finds that booth, those reserves, doesn't he?
0: Yes, he did. But,
2: so there you go.
0: So dog owners, it's your days.
2: Those dogs keeping us active.
0: That's right.
2: Making us do stuff.
0: Yep.

0: was doing some fun stuff with Saturn?
1: I did not.
0: Apparently, the moon and Saturn were somewhat aligned. If you had a good enough telescope, you could probably see the little dot, the little speck, the bright light that was Saturn in the distance. If you had a good enough telescope, you could have even seen its rings.
1: Oh, that would have been cool.
0: Isn't that cool?
1: Wouldn't it?
0: Yeah. But you need like heavy duty, big boy.
1: Yeah, yeah.
0: You need a big boy telescope. You don't necessarily need an observatory, but you need more than just like the little telescope you used to get in like the science kits.
1: Right,
0: you know
1: what I mean. It's got to be something powerful.
0: Yeah. But it looked pretty cool. And I thought you would like this. We were all sitting around the fire last night and the moon started to come up and it was on the horizon. You know, because when the moon first starts rising, it's huge. It's on, especially a harvest moon. And Jimmy saw it first because all the rest of us were facing away and he decided he would tell us about the moon by throwing his head back and starts, "I see a bad moon rising." And everyone just kind of looked at him like he was crazy for a second. I'm not going to lie. And then I went, "Oh, I bet the moon's going up."
1: Yeah. Well, that's pretty good.
0: I thought you'd like that.
1: I do like that. Yeah, a little CCR.
0: A little CCR.
1: All right, very good.
0: And then the coyotes started howling.
1: Oh,
0: They enjoyed the CCR as well.
1: I'm sure they did. let's see here, Hannah. 626, we need to get to birthdays.
0: I love the thought of coyotes being like, "I love Claire."
1: I know, right? I
0: love that.
1: Yeah.
0: All right. Yes, I've got exactly two birthdays.
1: Okay.
0: If you want to give us another one, you're going to have to call today. It's 270-885-5331. But for now, birthday is brought to you by Valor Hall Conference and Event Center. Great for weddings, business meetings, private parties, military balls, and many functions. Happy birthday today to Aiden Lewis, and happy birthday to Patty Dixon today. That's from Mary. Happy birthday to everyone celebrating today.
1: Some celebrity birthdays for you today. Actress Susan Walters is 63. She was best known as Lorna Forbes on Loving, the soap opera.
0: Oh, right.
1: And Diane Jenkins on The Young and the Restless.
0: Soap opera time.
1: Yeah. Actress Janine Garofalo is 62 today. Academy Award-winning actress Mira Sorvino is 59 today.
0: Who's that?
1: She was in The Mighty Aphrodite, and she was also in Romy and Michelle's High School Reunion, The Replacement Killers.
0: Gotcha.
1: Actress Naomi Watts is 58 today. Let's see here. Actress and singer Hilary Duff is 39.
0: Duff.
1: 39 today.
0: She looks good, too.
1: She does, yeah.
0: Joe, the phone's ringing.
1: I know it. We can't get to it.
0: Yep, sorry.
1: Famous people who would have celebrated today. Children's author Kate Wiggin, born on this date in 1856. She started the first free kindergarten. Legendary television host Ed Sullivan, born on this date in 1901. Country entertainer Jerry Clower, born on this date in 1926. And actress Bridget Bordeaux, born on this date in 1934.
0: Very cool.
1: So those are some celebrity birthdays. Nice. 6:28, we need to get to a break, and then Hannah's going to come back with news. I'll have some sports and weather, so stay with us, everybody.
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1: Good morning. 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My name is Hannah Hagman, reporting at 6:30. After being missing in action since World War II, an Army airman from Hopkinsville has finally been identified and will be laid to rest in Arlington National Cemetery. U.S. Army Air Force Private First Class Weber S. Underwood of Hopkinsville was a member of the 28th Material Squadron, 20th Air Base Group, when Japanese forces invaded the Philippine Islands in December of 1941. Underwood was one of thousands of U.S. and Filipino service members who were captured and lodged at prisoner of war camps. Thanks to recent advancements in DNA testing and analysis, Underwood has now been identified and will be buried at Arlington National Cemetery on October 6th. To support Sanctuary Incorporated, junior auxiliary members are preparing for their 61st annual charity ball, and tickets are on sale now. The ball is set for November 14th at Oak Grove Racing, Gaming, and Hotel, and the theme is Casino Night, with My Big Disco Band playing some live tunes. JA member Taylor Blakely says funds raised by the ball will go towards Sanctuary, a nonprofit that provides support services to domestic violence and sexual assault survivors across the Pinaral region. The ball will also feature a silent auction, and Blakely says folks interested in donating an auction item can contact a JA member or reach out on Facebook. The city of Madisonville is in the spotlight, with the Kentucky League of Cities, specifically Assistant City Administrator Brad Long, who was recently named the 2026 City Employee of the Year. The award recognizes an exceptional city employee who performs at a distinguished level to improve local government and the community. The nomination included 8 letters of support and described Long as an employee who works across departments, mentors coworkers, steps in when help is needed, and builds relationships. Violent crime is down across Kentucky. That's according to the FBI Louisville Bureau, which released a new report last week. That report shows that between 2024 and 2025, violent crime, murder, robberies, and property crime all decreased in the state. Aggravated assault rates slightly increased during that same time frame. Nationally, violent crime rates, murders, robberies, aggravated assaults, and property crimes all reportedly decreased. And that's been your news. My name is Hannah Hagman, reporting at 6:33.
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5: Here's your WHOP Weather Center forecast. 82 today, under clear skies, northeast winds at around 5 miles an hour. 53 tonight, clear skies. High temperatures reach up to 84. Tomorrow, bright sunshine expected. Daytime highs approaching 90 Wednesday under mainly sunny skies. 91 Thursday, slight chance of rain showers. That's the forecast. I'm meteorologist Megan Mulford for 98.7 Light FM. Currently, it's 48 degrees.
3: Good morning, 6:35. This is WHOP Sports. It's brought to you by the Hopkinsville YMCA, located out on the Eagle Way Bypass here in Hopkinsville. Well, Kentucky football coach Will Stein was happy with his 45-21 win on Saturday over South Alabama, but he was disappointed in his team's performance. Stein was critical of what happened on the field following the game, saying the Wildcats did not play up to the team's standards. And despite his criticism of the team, the Wildcats moved into the college football coaches poll at number 24 this week. Texas still number one in the poll after the week four of the season. The Longhorns followed by Georgia, Notre Dame, Miami, and Indiana. Florida jumped 14 spots to number eight after beating Ole Miss at home. Other schools like Ohio State, Alabama, and Iowa also moved up in the rankings after wins over the weekend. Meanwhile, Louisville, who was ranked 19th last week, dropped out of the top 25 after their upset loss to Wake Forest over the weekend. And in other games from Saturday, number 11 Austin Peay won its ninth consecutive home game, 35-12, over UT Martin. The Govs will play host to New Haven on homecoming Saturday. Murray State fell 46-6 to Southern Illinois, and Western Kentucky got its first win of the year, 52-7, over Mercyhurst. The Titans are now 0-3 this season following a close loss on Sunday. The team fell short to the Giants 12-7 from MetLife Stadium. Quarterback Cam Ward threw for 181 yards, a touchdown, and a late interception in the loss as Tennessee's off to an 0-3 start for the third consecutive season. Titans head coach Robert Saleh said the team needs to stay positive.
6: We did a lot of good things. And for Cam, just keep your head up, keep going. You know, last week we had the game in our hands, lost it from a defensive standpoint. This week, from an offensive standpoint, couldn't quite finish on either side of the ball. And, you know, eventually, if we keep putting ourselves in these positions, we'll find a way to win.
3: 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In baseball, the Cardinals came up short against the Brewers 6-4 from Milwaukee to cap off their season. St. Louis wrapped up the year 77-85 and will miss the playoffs for the fourth straight year. The Cubs are in the playoffs. They finished the regular season with a 6-2 win over the Red Sox. Chicago visits San Diego in the NL wildcard tomorrow. And the Braves are gearing up for the playoffs as well. The team finished the regular season with a 5-3 loss to the Marlins from Miami. They host Philadelphia in the NL wildcard round tomorrow afternoon. And the Reds fell to the Blue Jays 5-1 in their season finale from Toronto. Cincinnati finished last in the NL Central at 75-87. The NHL regular season is here. The Predators will host the Wild Thursday night. The rest of the action gets started tomorrow with five games on the slot. And the U.S. team captured its 11th consecutive victory in the President's Cup after taking down the international team 17-13 from Medina yesterday. In NASCAR, Kyle Larson remains red hot in the NASCAR Cup Series postseason. The number five car driver took home the checkered flag in the Hollywood Casino 400 from Kansas Speedway. 6:38, back with some local sports in just a moment.
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3: University Heights Academy's Cal Givens scheduled to tee off this morning in the first round of the KHSAA State Golf Tournament at Bardstown Country Club at Maywood. The senior, who sank a birdie in a playoff hole in last week's Region 2 tournament to qualify for the tournament, set to tee off at 8:57 this morning. The tournament includes team and individuals from Regions 1 through 4. Todd County Central's Noah Rager and Trigg County's Carson Klein scheduled to tee off at 9:24 and 9:15 a.m., respectively. Meanwhile, the UHA girls team will take the course Tuesday for the girls Section 1 tournament at the course. Todd County's Naomi Welburn also made the tournament. She'll tee off tomorrow morning as well. The Christian County Lady Tigers volleyball team played host to a three-team event Saturday at Rotary Arena. Christian County swept Madisonville 25-13, 25-10, 25-20. And in the second match, they swept Caldwell County 25-12, 25-20, 25-15. Christian County Tigers cross-country team finished 12th in the Marshall County Invitational Saturday in Benton. Caden Klein led the way with a 16th-place finish. Meanwhile, the Lady Tigers were 14th in the team standings. Caden Coates led the team, taking 56th. And the Christian County Tigers football team off this Friday night after falling 35-7 to number 2-ranked Frederick Douglass last Friday at the Stadium of Champions. Tigers 2-4 heading into the bye week. Tigers will play host to Henderson County October 9th at 7 o'clock. Airtime is at 6:20 p.m. on News Radio 99.3 FM and 1230 AM WHOP. It's 6:40. That's a look at WHOP Sports. I'm Joe Wilson.
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0: Welcome back into the Early Bird Show, 6:46 on your Monday morning. It's September 28th, as we're in the last few days of this month. Joe Wilson, Hannah Hagman here with you this morning. Hope everybody's off to a good start. Had a good weekend. It's beautiful. It's going to be nice today, too, as we check our Weather Center forecast. Mostly sunny and a high of 80 today.
1: Train just left.
0: Tonight, clear skies, a low of 53, 84 on Tuesday under sunny skies, 90 on Wednesday. So those of you who are not happy with this 48 degrees that's going on right now, don't worry. Back up to 90 on Wednesday. Lots of sunshine.
2: No.
0: Thursday, 91 under partly cloudy skies with a slight chance of some scattered showers. And then with the rain coming in, we'll see temperatures dropping back down to 81 on Friday with rain showers likely. And then Saturday, mainly cloudy, a chance of some scattered showers on high of 76. So it's going to be a little something for everybody this week. If you like the warm, you're going to like it. If you like the cool, you're going to like that.
2: A little taste of summer.
0: Need a little rain.
2: Just got a flight of the seasons.
0: We do. You know? it's beginning the fight, isn't it? It's
2: yes.
0: Beginning that fight of who's going to win out. And we know who's going to win.
2: You're going to turn your heat on in the morning.
0: Yep.
2: Turn the air on in the afternoon.
0: And get a lot of people going, I smell something burning.
2: Yeah.
0: What's going on? Oh, yeah. We turned
2: somebody's
0: the heat on
2: heat
0: for the first
2: on.
0: Time.
2: Yeah.
0: Yep. That's right.
2: So what is that?
0: That's
2: it's
0: right.
2: All the dust.
0: Uh-huh. Yep. Corn dust and whatever else is
2: various
0: on there.
2: Other yeah. Particles.
0: Exactly. Hannah, I've got some today in history. You interested in any of that? Or
2: you
0: want
2: know,
0: me just
2: believe...
0: to skip right over
2: well,
0: it?
2: Well, no, I think we should.
0: Okay, let's do it. on this date in 1920, eight Chicago White Sox members charged in relation to the Black Sox scandal, where players were accused of fixing the 1919 World Series. Have you ever watched the movie 8 Men Out?
2: No, but I've heard of it.
0: It is a fantastic movie, and it's a loose documentary on that, on what happened there.
2: Interesting.
0: That's where Shoeless Joe Jackson was kicked out of baseball.
2: Oh, dear.
0: Because of gambling. He was accused of gambling.
2: And now... Everybody, you can gamble on if somebody's going to take a bite of a biscuit or not.
0: Not if you're playing.
2: Oh, really?
0: If you're playing, in fact, that's why Pete Rose is not in the
2: Hall
0: that's
2: right.
0: Of Fame.
2: That makes sense, yeah.
0: Yeah. Otherwise, you might
2: that's
0: be
2: true.
0: Tempted to shave like, some points.
2: That's like insider trading almost.
0: Correct.
2: But for sports betting.
0: Yeah. Yes.
2: Okay, got it.
0: In 1928 on this date, Scottish, and I'm going to try to say this, bacteriologist.
2: Yeah, that sounded good.
0: Yeah. Alexander Fleming discovered penicillin.
2: Thank goodness
0: for that, right? 1928.
2: My word.
0: 1955, and pay attention because you might hear this later in sports.
2: No.
0: 1955, NBC Television broadcast the World Series in color for the first time.
2: Oh.
0: Yeah.
2: 1955.
0: Yeah.
2: How about that?
0: In 1982, the first deaths in the Chicago area from extra-strength Tylenol capsules laced with cyanide were reported.
2: Oh, my goodness.
0: 7 people died. The case resulted in tamper-proof packaging for consumer products. That's why that's there. That is why it's there.
2: Oh.
0: And it was terrible. Because nobody...
2: Well, sure.
0: It was like, who's going to be next and where else is this going to happen?
2: That's crazy.
0: It was bad. Have you never heard about that?
2: No.
0: Oh, you should research that.
2: I really should. That's... Huh.
0: Here's one a lot of folks will be happy with. Kelly Joyce, if you're out there listening this morning. 1991, the album Ropin' the Wind by Garth Brooks became the first country album to debut as number one on Billboard's pop music charts.
2: I wonder what songs are on there that made it such a
0: hit. I wonder if that's the one that's got the dance on it.
2: I don't know.
0: And anyway.
2: Your guess is good as mine.
0: Garth was killing it back in those days.
2: I'll tell you. Yeah.
0: In 2015, NASA announced they had strong evidence to believe there was flowing salt water on Mars. Remember that?
2: Interesting.
0: 2015?
2: Yeah.
0: It was the same day that Trevor Noah made his debut as the new host of Comedy Central's The Daily Show.
2: Coincidence?
0: How about that?
2: Okay. Interesting. So like a river on Mars?
0: Yeah,
2: a
0: saltwater river. Yeah.
2: A saltwater
0: river? Yes.
2: How interesting.
0: In 2019, Elon Musk revealed his SpaceX Starship.
2: Yep.
0: And in 2021, the last James Bond film to star Daniel Craig, No Time to Die, premiered after an 18-month delay due to the COVID-19 pandemic.
2: Yeah, miss.
0: That's a great movie.
2: You like it?
0: I did. And I'm a big fan. I thought Daniel Craig was...
2: I thought he was a good Bond.
0: He was a good Bond.
2: Mm-hmm. He was more serious.
0: Sean Connery is my favorite.
2: Oh, sure.
0: Daniel Craig is number two for me.
2: Okay. Have they picked a new Bond yet?
0: I've heard they're looking, but I don't
2: know
0: if they've got anybody yet.
2: Rumors.
0: Yep.
2: Hmm. Who will it be?
0: What's the gentleman that was? He came in at the office. He and Michael got into it on the office. I can't think of his name.
2: But, surely don't know, but he's your pick for Bond.
0: I cannot think. He's from England. He's actually from England. I can't think of his name.
2: It's not John Hamm, is it?
0: No.
2: Okay.
0: You know what? John Hamm might be a pretty good one.
2: He might be.
0: But they don't. I don't have. I can't remember the guy's name.
2: Interesting.
0: And of course, somebody's probably texting it to us right now, but we can't see it.
2: We can't see it
0: because our text machine is not working.
2: It's not down.
0: And
2: down.
0: Someone tried to call while we were both on the air a while ago, and not able to pick up the phone.
2: And then they haven't called back.
0: They haven't called back. That's right.
2: So when we get off the air here, give it another shot.
0: Yep. 270-885-5331 if you're trying
2: but
0: to get
2: to
0: us.
2: But when we're off the air.
0: Yes. Hannah, do you have some days for us
2: today? I've got a handful of days.
0: All righty.
2: It's National Family Day.
0: Okay.
2: Probably should be every day.
0: Yes.
2: But it's National Family Day today, so celebrate. It's National Good Neighbor Day.
0: That should be every day as
2: it
0: well.
2: It should.
0: Yep. I tell you, I've got some good neighbors.
2: Strive to be a good neighbor.
0: We have a good little neighborhood.
2: My neighbors are all right.
0: Yeah, well, that's because you know them very well.
2: They're all right.
0: You better say that.
2: Their dogs are barking an awful lot. For all those who don't know, those are my parents. It's National Strawberry Cream Pie Day.
0: Okay.
2: It looks a little concerningly pink to me.
0: Yeah.
2: In this picture.
0: Mm-hmm.
2: It's given Pepto-Bismol.
0: Oh.
2: And I'm not a fan of the thought of that.
0: Yeah.
2: Although I guess Pepto-Bismol is what? It's just bubblegum flavored, isn't it?
0: No, it is not.
2: It's not bubblegum flavored?
0: Maybe, but it would not be the best kind.
2: I'm going to be honest with you.
0: It'd be more like the stick of gum in the baseball packs, and
2: probably
0: the card packs. Yeah.
2: I'm going to be honest. I don't remember the last time I had Pepto-Bismol. Yeah. So who knows what flavor it is now?
0: Yep.
2: Is it cherry?
0: They have one that's like that, but it isn't really cherry. They just tell
2: it's
0: you just that.
2: It's a flavor.
0: They tell you that, but it's...
2: It's the flavor of...
0: It shocks you into reality
2: pink.
0: when you take your first sip.
2: And you go, this ain't
0: yeah,
2: natural.
0: That's right.
2: Let's see, it's National Prop Trading Day.
0: Okay.
2: I'm not entirely sure what that is. This man on the picture is staring at like 18 screens, so
0: right.
2: I'll pass.
0: Yeah.
2: And then the last one that I have today is National North Carolina Day. What was that?
0: Boo to the Tar Heels.
2: Oh.
0: But welcome, North Carolina. I guess this is their day to...
2: I was just like, what?
0: Yeah, boo Tar Heels.
2: Okay. Tar Heels?
0: Yes.
2: What team
0: North Carolina Tar Heels.
2: Yeah, but what do they play?
0: They play everything, Hannah. It's a sports team.
2: That's like their broad thing?
0: Yeah.
2: So they play baseball and football?
0: And basketball.
2: They do the whole nine yards.
0: Yeah.
2: You said...
0: I'm not a big fan.
2: I can tell.
0: I will say that I can deal with North Carolina a lot better than Duke or... Sorry, Russ Guffey. Duke or Louisville.
2: Okay. Or Tennessee.
0: Or Tennessee.
2: Okay.
0: Or Indiana.
2: So they're not too high on the list.
0: They're still there.
2: They're on the list.
0: They're there. Yeah.
2: It's going to be a Bob's your uncle in the National
0: And
2: Days.
0: I have one more day for
2: you.
0: A lot
2: have?
0: Of people will be interested about this. Today's National Day is about one-third of American population, National Drink Beer Day. I've got a story.
2: You play that? I hear the phone ringing. I'm going to get it.
0: All right.
1: Statistically, 38% of you are now cheering that news, and you should, because beer is great. It's the third most consumed drink in the world, behind water and tea. It lowers heart disease risk, is packed with antioxidants, and according to behavioral studies, just hearing a beer pour into a glass tells your brain it's no longer work time. So at the end of business, crack open a beer, but only one if you're a woman, two if you're a man. As the health benefits wane, the more you drink. I'm Bree Tennis.
0: Yes, that's correct.
2: I follow. Okay.
0: Yep.
2: Okay.
0: All right. Do you want to do... Now we can Bob's your uncle.
2: Bob's your uncle now.
0: Yeah. Now let's
2: And
0: do
2: I hear
0: our...
2: the person calling back. It's too late. I'm doing the menu now.
0: Senior menu time.
2: 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Today is the... What day is it? The 28th of September.
0: Mm-hmm.
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0: Had someone check in with me, Hannah. Huh? Idris Elba is the guy I was trying to think about.
2: Oh.
0: But it says he will not be the next James
2: I did
0: Bond.
2: Not realize
0: he was in the running. But
2: yeah.
0: The studio wants a younger actor.
2: I see. I didn't realize he was on The Office.
0: Yeah, sure was.
2: There you go.
0: Idris
2: Elba. He's a great actor.
0: He is. He sure is. Let's do our birthdays. We have a couple.
2: We got a couple. They're brought to you by Valor Hall Conference and Event Center, great for weddings, business meetings, private parties, military balls, and many functions. I just don't want the bond to be like Jacob Elordi,
0: right,
2: or Tom Holland. No right. offense to either one of those yes. guys. They're great, but they're yes. just in everything right
0: Absolutely,
2: now.
0: They are.
2: Happy birthday today to Aiden Lewis, and happy birthday to Patty Dixon. That's from Mary. Happy birthday to everyone celebrating today.
0: And remember, if you're trying to, if you've sent something into us on the text machine, we can't read it.
2: I'm sorry, I can't see it yet.
0: And
2: I
0: if you're trying to call,
2: it.
0: Wait till we're not talking.
2: Yes.
0: And then call us at 270-885-5331.
2: The people listening are like, y'all are always talking.
0: I know, that's right. One story I want to get to real quick. Crocs is suing Five Below. Did you hear about this?
2: No, Five Below.
0: Yep, they accused the discount retailer of copying its classic clog design and infringing patents on its decorative charms.
2: Infringing parents.
0: Yeah, Crocs. Yeah. The lawsuit centers on Five Below's Junior's Charm Clog, which Crocs says has similar holes, openings, and textured features.
2: Sure, okay. And I could go with that because Crocs did it first.
0: Yeah.
2: Charms?
0: Yeah.
2: They're suing for charms?
0: Yes, they are.
2: Pretty sure charms have been around a long time.
0: They are. Hey, we got to get to American Countryside.
3: 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That was the biggest challenge facing this leader in his effort to save an American city from falling to the enemy. The story is this edition of the American Countryside.
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3: It was December of 1814, and the British were closing in on the city of New Orleans, forcing a battle with the young United States. That southern city was a mix of nationalities and loyalties, a melting pot that might support either nation.
7: Andrew Jackson gave this impassioned speech on Jackson Square, asking the citizens of New Orleans to let go of their cultural differences and unite in a national emergency. And to his surprise, and to the governor's surprise, they did.
3: Patricia Corral shares the story from the Chalmette Battlefield in New Orleans.
7: The troops that made up the American forces included a large population of free men of color. They actually outnumbered other Louisiana militia.
3: In fact, free people of color made up one-third of the city's population. By the time of the battle, Jackson had pulled together an amazing multinational force.
7: He reached out to Choctaw Indians who had fought with him in other battles during the Creek Wars and the War of 1812. He reached out to the French and Spanish in the city of New Orleans and a large Irish contingent. And he also brought in Jean Lafitte and the Baratarian Pirates.
3: Soon, those who had their eyes on taking the city made their landfall.
7: The British landed late December, marched to the Mississippi River, crossed the swamps, crossed the shallow lake on a cold winter day to set up camp downriver from here about 3 miles away.
3: Today, the battlefield is a national historical landmark. The story of what happened when those two forces met in January of 1815 is next time as we travel the countryside in New Orleans, Louisiana. I'm Andrew McCray.
0: This is WHOB and WHOB HD1, Hopkinsville, Clarksville, and Fort Campbell. Coming up on 7 a.m., 50 degrees in Hopkinsville.
8: NBC News Radio, I'm Michael Kastner. British police arrested several men on suspicion of terrorism and explosives charges Sunday near an airbase the U.S. military has been using to facilitate strikes on Iran. More from Mark Mayfield.
9: President Trump was asked about the arrests on Sunday.
10: The arrest in the U.K. was fantastic. Working with Britain, it was an amazing job. We had them under investigation. They were looking to do big damage to our fort.
9: A Gloucestershire police spokesperson said officers responded early Sunday morning to reports of three suspicious vehicles moving towards the base and took five men into custody. A massive police response was seen around RAF Fairford, about 90 miles outside of London. An army bomb disposal unit was examining the vehicles, and an evacuation order was issued for nearby residents. The British government said Prime Minister Andy Burnham was being updated on the incident.
8: British police say a phone tip from a citizen led to the arrests. The deadly nor'easter that pummeled the East Coast isn't going anywhere just yet. While the worst is over, with heavy rain and strong winds leaving coastal flooding, downed trees and power outages from the Outer Banks to New England, the weakened storm is expected to loop back around between New Jersey and Long Island today. On Long Island, Nassau County Executive Bruce Blakeman is warning residents it's not over.
6: There's still ponding on the road. There's still water on the road. There's fallen branches on the road. Take your time. Don't rush.
8: Anthropic CEO Dario Amodei met with President Trump for a private dinner at the White House Sunday night. The dinner was the first one-on-one meeting between the two. Amodei was absent from Trump's state dinner for Chinese President Xi Jinping on Thursday, which drew other big names in tech. The meeting, first reported by Axios, comes at a high-stakes moment for Anthropic, which is preparing for a blockbuster IPO. Michael Kastner, NBC News Radio.
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8: Coming up in the business week ahead, jobs data. More from Tammy Trujillo.
15: We'll get the job openings and labor turnover survey on Tuesday, followed by ADP's monthly hiring survey on Wednesday. Weekly jobless claims are due Thursday, and the big headline story of the week, the monthly jobs report, will be released by the Labor Department on Friday. Most analysts estimate the economy added about 83,000 new non-farm payroll jobs in September. That's down from the 162,000 seen the month before. The unemployment rate is forecast to stay the same at 4.1%.
8: Lindsay Clancy is expected to be back in a courtroom this week. The Massachusetts woman who claimed she was suffering from postpartum psychosis admitted to strangling her three children before trying to kill herself in 2023. Her recent murder trial ended in a mistrial. The two giant pandas promised by Chinese President Xi Jinping have arrived in the U.S. Details from Lisa Carton.
16: WSB-TV says the pandas Ping Ping and Fu Shuang arrived Sunday morning at Zoo Atlanta. The pandas were born in 2020 at China's Chengdu Research Base of Giant Panda Breeding. President Xi offered the pandas to the zoo as part of the panda diplomacy between China and the U.S. that began in 1972 when then-President Richard Nixon visited China, and in return, China sent two pandas to the Washington Zoo.
8: The MTV Video Music Awards are in the books. The show opened with a performance by Madonna, who led the nominations this year. She brought out special guests Sabrina Carpenter and Charlie XCX to perform their respective duets. Madonna walked away with three awards during the televised segment, including Artist of the Year, Best Collaboration with Carpenter, and Best Dance. The MTV Video Music Awards for 2026 took place in Los Angeles on Sunday night. It was hosted by Snoop Dogg. Michael Kastner, NBC News Radio.
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19: The United States and China have reached some agreements on trade, marking new progress in negotiations between the world's two largest economies. Although consumer sentiment hit a four-month low in September, Michael Kastner reports.
8: The University of Michigan's final reading for the month fell on concerns over high prices and worries about the economy. The survey noted declines across most age and income groups. Year ahead, inflation expectations rose to 4.6%, which is a significant jump from before the Iran conflict began in February. Overall, consumer sentiment is down 15% from January.
19: Some fishing and wildlife groups raising concerns about a proposed underwater data center in Alaska. Deep Green Cook Inlet's planning a 100-megawatt facility with up to 350 underwater turbines and 66 hives housing AI servers. Several groups have filed motions to intervene, as many California cities and counties also pushing back against new data centers. Tammy Trujillo with more.
20: Many local governments across the state are temporarily banning new data centers over concerns about pollution, noise, and higher utility bills. The bans are meant to ease residents' worries. Experts say California's data centers are usually smaller and use less energy compared to those in other states. The biggest data centers in the state use about as much electricity in a year as all the homes in San Francisco. In other parts of the country, companies like Amazon Web Services build much bigger centers that can use 23 times more energy than an entire city. Developers say the energy data centers use brings other resources to communities like tax revenue and jobs.
19: And President Trump's pushing for a ban on diesel exports as gas prices spike. Gas Buddy's Patrick DeHaan.
21: The worry is that a diesel export ban is going to cause refineries to slow down production, which would hit gasoline because most of what comes out of a barrel of oil gets turned into gasoline.
19: I'm Monica Nelson with your consumer and business news.
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5: Here's your WHOP Weather Center forecast. High of 80 today, under sunny skies, northeast winds at around 5 miles an hour. Clear skies tonight, lows dip down to about 53. Daytime highs approaching 84. Tomorrow, sunny skies. Mainly sunny Wednesday with a high of 90. 91, slight chance of rain showers Thursday. That's the forecast. I'm meteorologist Megan Mulford for 98.7 Light FM. Currently, it's 48 degrees.
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6: And good morning. This is WHOP News. My name is Hannah Hagman, reporting at 7:15. After being missing in action since World War II, an Army airman from Hopkinsville has finally been identified and will be laid to rest in Arlington National Cemetery. According to a news release from the governor's office, U.S. Army Air Force Private First Class Weber S. Underwood of Hopkinsville was a member of the 28th Material Squadron, 20th Air Base Group, when Japanese forces invaded the Philippine Islands in December of 1941. Underwood was one of thousands of U.S. and Filipino service members who were captured and lodged at prisoner of war camps. They were subjected to the 65-mile Bataan Death March and then held at the Cabanatuan POW Camp No. 1. It is recorded that more than 2,500 prisoners of war perished in this camp during the war. Remains have been found and collected from the camp and the Tayabas Road Camp Cemetery for many years, and many of them have gone unidentified. But thanks to recent advancements in DNA testing and analysis, Underwood has now been identified. He will be buried at Arlington National Cemetery in Virginia on October 6th. Governor Beshear will order flags lowered to half-staff in honor of Underwood on the day of interment. He was 25 years old, the day of his death. To support Sanctuary Incorporated, junior auxiliary members are preparing for their 61st annual charity ball, and tickets are on sale now. Junior Auxiliary is a Hopkinsville civic organization composed of local women who work to support nonprofits. A member, Taylor Blakely, recently appeared on WHOP to share all the details about the upcoming ball. The ball is set for November 14th at Oak Grove Racing, Gaming, and Hotel, and the dress theme is Casino Night. With My Big Disco Band playing some live tunes, Blakely says funds raised by the ball will go toward Sanctuary, a nonprofit that provides healing and support services to survivors of domestic violence and sexual assault across the Pinerol region.
8: It will be November 14th at the Oak Grove Casino. Doors will open at 7. Tickets are $50 for an individual and $90 for a couple. It's going to be a great night, casino theme. You get to dress up and enjoy the band, so please come out and support. It will be benefiting Sanctuary this year, so it's a great organization and a great cause.
6: The ball will also feature a silent auction, and Blakely says folks interested in donating an auction item can contact a junior auxiliary member or reach out to them over Facebook.
8: The really exciting part is our silent auction. So if there are any businesses or individuals who would like to donate to our silent auction, we are looking for those donations right now. The easiest way would be to reach out to myself or Morgan Brown is my co-chair and Maggie Umfried is my silent auction chair. So either of us or any junior auxiliary member that you know, just contact us or our Facebook page.
6: Tickets are available online at zephy.com. The start of the new school year is almost truly behind us now, as Christian County Public School students and staff are setting their sights on fall break, which is set for the first full week of October. Speaking with WHOP recently, Superintendent Chris Bensel says he's been very happy with the start of the year, and he encouraged students to rest up and come back ready to hit the ground running because the expectations are growing and the schedule is only getting busier from here on out.
9: I'm excited about our start. You know, we've had some things go really, really well. We made our marks with opening the high school and increasing our numbers in pre-K and, you know, safety and obviously student achievement, teaching and learning. And we're going to continue that process and that continuous improvement mindset after fall break. And it's going to get busier because then the winter sports will pick up. Practice is October 15th. And then we'll enter playoffs for soccer and volleyball. And eventually football, and we'll transition into the inside sports and band competition.
6: CCPS recently held a commitment to graduation event for all of their high school freshmen at the Stadium of Champions, encouraging them to envision a future where they are on the turf at the stadium receiving their high school diplomas. Superintendent Bensel says they've done this for several years now, and on top of giving students a vision, it also allows them to discuss with students what they will need to accomplish to achieve that goal.
9: We want to talk about what needs to happen between their freshman year and for this year, it's the class of 2030, and they graduate. There's a lot of things that go into their high school years. It's the most formative, important years of their career. So we've started this process. We're continuing the tradition, bringing them in, talking about grades, behavior, attendance, enrollment, enlistment, employment, the three E's for post-graduation. We want them to be successful and understand the goal. That's to get that diploma and enter into post-graduation as a successful citizen.
6: You can keep up with what's happening in the school system by following them on their Facebook page, Christian County Public Schools. News time, 7:21.
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6: The city of Madisonville is in the spotlight with the Kentucky League of Cities, specifically Assistant City Administrator Brad Long, who was recently named the 2026 City Employee of the Year. According to a news release, Long was presented with the recognition on Friday of last week during the 2026 KLC Conference and Expo in Covington. This award recognizes an exceptional city employee who performs at a distinguished level to improve local government and the community. Long joined the city of Madisonville in 2021 and serves in a role that reaches across nearly every aspect of city government. He oversees items such as marketing, public relations, human resources, and business development, and works closely with departments throughout the city. The nomination included 8 letters of support. Long says, quote, "While I am accepting this award, I truly believe it is a team award. The city of Madisonville is fortunate to have more than 360 dedicated employees who come to work every day committed to serving our community and making Madisonville a better place to live, work, and raise a family. The work they do, often behind the scenes and without recognition, is what makes our city successful, and I am proud to be a part of that team." The Kentucky Supreme Court is opting not to restart criminal executions in the Commonwealth. The court denied a petition from Attorney General Russell Coleman to lift an injunction that has prevented death row inmates from having their capital sentences carried out since 2010. Last year, Coleman urged Governor Beshear to sign a death warrant for convicted cop killer Ralph Bayes, arguing that the injunction did not apply to Bayes. In this latest opinion, the court noted that the injunction has been and is being interpreted as applying to all executions in Kentucky. Violent crime is down across the Commonwealth. That's according to the FBI Louisville Bureau, which released a new report on Thursday. That report shows that between 2024 and 2025, violent crime, murder, robberies, and property crime all decreased in the state. Aggravated assault rates slightly increased during that same time frame. Nationally, violent crime rates, murders, robberies, aggravated assaults, and property crimes all decreased. We'll be back with more news right after this.
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0: Maddox Fuqua Hinton Funeral Home is in charge of the arrangements. Graveside services for 78-year-old Gordon Randall Grace of Hopkinsville will be today at 1 p.m. at Johnson's Chapel Cemetery. Visitation will be this morning from 10:30 a.m. until 12:30 p.m. at Huggert Beard and Giles Funeral Home, who is in charge of the arrangements. Memorial services for 80-year-old Victoria Caroline Russell of Hopkinsville will be at noon today at Dogwood Funerals and Cremations of Hopkinsville. Burial will follow in Riverside Cemetery. Visitation will be this morning from 11 a.m. until the service hour at the funeral home. And Celebration of Life services for 69-year-old William Gino Lancaster of Hopkinsville will be at 7 p.m. on Wednesday at Maddox Fuqua Hinton Funeral Home. Visitation will be at the funeral home on Wednesday from 5 p.m. until the time of service. And that's been your news and your obituaries. My name is Hannah Hagman, reporting at 727.
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9: Here's your WHOP Weather Center forecast. High of 80 today, under sunny skies, northeast winds at around 5 miles an hour. Clear skies tonight, lows dip down to about 53. Daytime highs approaching 84. Tomorrow, sunny skies. Mainly sunny Wednesday with a high of 90. 91, slight chance of rain showers Thursday. That's the forecast. I'm meteorologist Megan Mulford for 98.7 Light FM.

0: currently, it's 48 degrees.
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8: This is a Bloomberg Money Minute. Polymarket is letting traders bet on whether some of America's biggest banks will fail, and regulators in Washington are said to be taking notice. Wagers involving Wells Fargo, J.P. Morgan, and Bank of America have drawn scrutiny from the FDIC, which is concerned the contracts could grow in volume and eventually contribute to a bank run. No comment from the FDIC. Turning to trading, months of stop-start negotiations have yet to solve the Iran conflict that has disrupted oil flows in the Middle East. Stock futures are under pressure this morning. And Coca-Cola is looking to a familiar face to lead its business in North America. Rob Gehring has returned to the beverage giant after most recently serving as the CEO for the Americas for Monster Energy. He began his career in sales and marketing at Coca-Cola back in 1992. Coca-Cola has continued to gain traction among shoppers with a widening portfolio of beverages, including sugar-free soda, sports drinks, and water. Courtney Donahoe, Bloomberg Radio.
1: 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They're located out on the Fort Campbell Boulevard here in Hopkinsville. Go by and see them today, or you can call them at 270-889-9645. Lots to get to in sports today. We've got some college football to tell you about. UK in the Coaches Association poll this week. Also, the Titans, tough one again for them yesterday. We've got a lot of volleyball, cross-country results to tell you about, a story about the Christian County football team as they're off this week, and they'll be trying to heal up just a little bit. And we got a lot more. But first, we have the sports quiz, which is brought to you by Summers Optical at 209 West 15th Street here in Hopkinsville. Give them a call today, 270-886-8900. Today we're giving away a 3x5 American flag from Baldwin Appliance on the Boulevard and a gift card from Chick-fil-A. The number to call when you know the answer, 270-885-5331. Again, that number, 270-885-5331. 5331. If you've already won this month, you're not eligible to win again. However, if you haven't won, listen up. We've got another baseball question for you. And gave this answer away earlier in the show. If you were listening, you will know the answer to this one. But here's our question today. What year did NBC Television broadcast the World Series in color for the first time? What year did NBC Television broadcast the World Series in color for the first time? When you know the answer to that, give us a call, 270-885-5331. Back with sports right after this.
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1: Kentucky football coach Will Stein is happy with the 45-21 win on Saturday over South Alabama, but he was disappointed in his team's performance. Stein was critical of what happened on the field following the game, saying the Wildcats did not play up to the team's standards. UK had a couple of turnovers on downs, a red zone fumble, and a muff punt, as well as a targeting ejection. Kentucky improved to 3-1 on the season. They'll head out on the road to face South Carolina this Saturday. Despite Stein's criticism, though, the team moved into the college football coaches poll at number 24 this week. Texas, still number one in the poll after week four of the season. The Longhorns are followed by Georgia, Notre Dame, Miami, and Indiana. Meanwhile, Florida jumped 14 spots to number 8 after defeating Ole Miss at home. Other schools like Ohio State, Alabama, and Iowa also moved up in the rankings after wins over the weekend. Meanwhile, Louisville, who was ranked 19th last week, dropped out of the top 25 after their upset loss to Wake Forest over the weekend. The Cardinals will continue preparations for a road matchup against NC State this Saturday. In other games from Saturday, number 11 Austin Peay won its ninth consecutive home game with a 35-12 victory over UT Martin. The Govs will play host to New Haven for homecoming on Saturday. Murray State fell 46-6 to Southern Illinois. They hit the road against number 7 North Dakota this Saturday. And Western Kentucky got its first win of the year, 52-7 over Mercyhurst. The Hilltoppers are scheduled to play Thursday night at New Mexico State. The Tennessee Titans are now 0-3 this season following a close loss on Sunday. The team fell short to the Giants 12-7 from MetLife Stadium. Quarterback Cam Ward threw for 181 yards and touchdown, as well as a late interception in the loss, as Tennessee is off to an 0-3 start for a third consecutive season. Titans head coach Robert Saleh said the team needs to stay positive.
11: We did a lot of good things, and for Cam, just keep your head up, keep going. You know, last week we had the game in our hands, lost it from a defensive standpoint. This week, from an offensive standpoint, couldn't quite finish on either side of the ball. And, you know, eventually if we keep putting ourselves in these positions, we'll find a way to win.
1: Ward talked about his costly pick.
12: I think I just should have threw it higher. Ellie did a great job winning scramble drill for me. But, you know, I think if I would have threw it higher, it would have been a different result. If not, I'd probably throw out of bounds and live another play.
1: The Titans will look to secure their first win of the season as they get set to visit the Ravens this Sunday. Sunday didn't disappoint in week 3 of the NFL season. The Broncos fought back to beat the Rams 30-26 on Sunday Night Football from Denver. The early slate of games also featured some thrilling finishes. The Commanders upset the Seahawks 33-31 following a late pick 6 from Landover, while the Ravens booted a last-second field goal to stun the Cowboys 34-31 from Rio de Janeiro. Week 3 wraps up on Monday Night Football tonight with an NFC showdown between the Bears and Eagles from Chicago. Airtime's at 6 p.m. on News Radio 99.3 FM and 1230 AM WHOP. Major League Baseball, the Cardinals came up short against the Brewers 6-4 from Milwaukee to cap off the season. St. Louis wrapped up the year with a 77-85 record. They'll miss the playoffs for a fourth straight season. The Cubs are in the playoffs, and they beat the Red Sox 6-2 to wrap up their regular season yesterday. Chicago visits San Diego in the NL wildcard round tomorrow night. The Braves gearing up for the playoffs as well. The team finished the regular season with a 5-3 loss to the Marlins from Miami. Atlanta hosts Philadelphia in the NL wildcard round tomorrow afternoon. And the Reds fell to the Blue Jays 5-1 in their season finale from Toronto. Brandon Williamson suffered the loss after allowing 4 runs on 4 hits and 3 walks. Cincinnati finished last in the NL Central at 75-87. The NHL regular season here. The puck drops tomorrow with 5 games on the slate. The Predators host the Wild Thursday night. 7:41, back with more local sports right after this.
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1: University Heights Academy senior Cal Givens scheduled to tee off Tuesday morning in the first round of the KHSAA State Golf Tournament at Bardstown Country Club at Maywood. Senior sank a birdie in a playoff hole last week's Region 2 tournament to qualify for the state tournament. He's set to tee off at 8:57 a.m. The tournament includes team and individuals from Regions 1 through 4. Todd County Central's Noah Rager and Trigg County's Carson Klein scheduled to tee off at 9:24 and 9:15 a.m. respectively tomorrow. Meanwhile, the UHA girls team will take to the course Wednesday for the girls Section 1 tournament at the course. The Lady Blazers won their first Region 2 title last week at the Hopkinsville Golf and Country Club. Caroline Tucker scheduled to tee off at 8:39 a.m. Wednesday, followed by Campbell Lindsay at 8:48, Allie Sanderford at 8:57, and Ella Perry at 9:06. Todd County's Naomi Welburn is scheduled to tee off at 8:48 a.m. on Wednesday. Christian County Lady Tigers volleyball team played host to a three-team event Saturday at Rotary Arena. Christian County swept a pair of matches, defeating Madisonville North Hopkins 25-13, 25-10, and 25-20. And in the second match, they defeated Caldwell County 25-12, 25-20, 25-15. The Christian County Tigers cross-country team finished 12th in the Marshall County Invitational Saturday in Benton. Caden Klein led the way with a 16th-place finish. Lucas Coates took 23rd, Bryce Hamlin 27th. For the Lady Tigers, they finished 14th in the team standings. Caden Coates led the team by taking 56th place. Amara Acree was 83rd, and Aubrey Klein took 87th. The Christian County Tigers football team is off this Friday night after falling 35-7 to number 2-ranked Frederick Douglass last Friday at the Stadium of Champions. Tigers 2-4 heading into this week's bye week. Christian County head coach Dustin Lopez said after Friday's loss that the team is going to take the time to heal up and prepare for Henderson County on October the 9th.
13: You know, we need to heal up. You know, I think we'll have Tremaine back for Henderson, which will be great. You know, we're going to take some days off here, and then we're going to come back and have a practice or two. And then we're going to take a couple more days off and come back next Sunday and start getting towards our chase for a district championship. That's our goal. We expect to win the district. It's not going to be easy, but if we come out and play like we played tonight with our physicality and our effort, I think we got a shot to get it.
1: Tigers will play host to Henderson County in a Class 6A District 1 game October the 9th at 7 o'clock. Airtime is at 6:20 p.m. on News Radio 99.3 FM and 1230 AM WHOP. U.S. team captured its 11th consecutive victory in the President's Cup after taking down the international team 17-13 from Medina. Cameron Young, Justin Thomas, Scotty Scheffler, Chris Goddard, Colin Morikawa, Patrick Cantlay, Jackson Koivin, Jacob Bridgman, and Xander Schauffele each collected an individual win for the Red, White, and Blue on Sunday. United States now all-time 14-1 and 1 in the event. And Kyle Larson remains red-hot in the NASCAR Cup Series postseason. The driver of the number 5 car took home the checkered flag in the Hollywood Casino 400 from Kansas Speedway. Larson's won 2 of the first 4 races in the chase as the field prepares for the South Point 400 at Las Vegas Motor Speedway next Sunday. There are 6 races left in the playoffs. On the sports schedule for today at 6 o'clock, we have NFL football, Philadelphia at Chicago. That'll be on 99.3 FM and 1230 AM WHOP. No winner on the sports quiz this morning. We stumped you again. 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We had that earlier in the show if you were listening. 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
14: Kentucky trailed South Alabama with just under a minute and a half left in the first half, but 10 quick points enabled the Wildcats to get the lead at the break, and running back C.J. Baxter says they got their minds right at halftime, and it wasn't from Will Stein peeling any paint.
17: Yeah, of course, he's real. He stays here the whole time, which is good for us, because I feel like if we see a coach or anything like that, if he yelling or he, you know what I'm saying, mad or anything, then we'll probably be the same way. But he does a great job of getting us all on the same page. At halftime, he did a great job of having us regroup. Like I said, we got in there at halftime. It was like, the first half is behind us. Let's go out back out there. The score is 0-0. It's about how we finish. We started slow. Let's go out there and finish and play to our standard.
14: For just the second time in school history, Kentucky had three running backs with 100 or more yards. Baxter had 147, a new career high, and he says that Kentucky offensive line is amazing.
17: The way that they work during the week, if you guys could see that, you guys would be like, wow. Like, the way that they work, Colton, Lance, Tegra, Olas, Malachi, all those guys, like, they really bond and connect with one another, and it shows on the field. 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I think that's why they play so well together.
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0: Here's your WHOP Weather Center forecast. High of 80 today, under sunny skies, northeast winds at around 5 miles an hour. Clear skies tonight, lows dip down to about 53. Daytime highs approaching 84. Tomorrow, sunny skies. Mainly sunny Wednesday with a high of 90. 91, slight chance of rain showers Thursday. That's the forecast. I'm meteorologist Megan Mulford for 98.7 Light FM. Currently, it's 48 degrees.
1: 49 in Elkton, 48 in Cadiz, and 55 right now down in Clarksville at 7:51. And we did have a sports quiz winner this morning. Brian Burkhead got in just before the deadline there, and Brian wins the flag and also the gift certificate. So Brian knew that NBC Television broadcast the World Series in color for the first time, 1955. So congratulations to Brian Burkhead this morning, the winner of the sports quiz.
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5: As you are well aware, this show is Kentucky Sports Memories, where we look at memorable moments in Kentucky sports history. But on occasion, we look at some people who should be looking back at their memorable moments, but yet are still making them. And Bob Bryson is one of those people. Every year about this time, I have a conversation with him because he's in his mid-70s, but he's still playing baseball. Not softball, but baseball. And against a lot of guys much younger. Bob Bryson lives over in Greenup County, far eastern Kentucky. And just a few days ago, I had a conversation with him.
8: My question this year, every time this year, is, are you still playing the game?
9: Yes. Yes, I'm still playing. I can hardly afford to quit since I've got that ball field to keep up, and there's going to be games on it, so I feel like I have to play if I'm going to keep the ball field up.
8: Well, how's your health?
9: It's good right now. I had to have 4 bypasses back on January 29th, and that was a shock. I needed it. I took the calcium score test and scored 2595. They tell me if your score's 400, you got problems. But anyway, I was about 90% blocked in Widowmaker and 100% in a couple of small ones, and about 85 and one in the back of the heart. But you know, I got the gut surgery and was able to come back and play the first day of the Del Rice League, play in my league on June 6th.
5: Quadruple bypass in January, and he was back playing baseball on June 6th in what he called the Del Rice League. That's the league they have there in Greenup County on a field that is on his farm. And they built that field back in the 1960s when he was a teenager. That's when they first played games on it. And this year, they celebrated their 60th season of playing baseball games on that field. We're going to touch on more of his baseball season and his health as well throughout the week. Gary Fogel, Kentucky Sports.
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16: And we're coming up on 8 a.m. It's 55 degrees in Hopkinsville. 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
17: NBC News Radio, I'm Michael Kastner. U.S. Ambassador to China David Perdue confirms President Trump raised the possibility of selling weapons to China during his recent meeting with President Xi Jinping. More from Mark Mayfield.
18: Perdue made the comments Sunday on Fox News, saying Trump asked Xi if China would like to buy U.S. arms. The remarks come as the two countries continue to compete over trade, technology, and Taiwan. Trump and Xi are expected to meet again in November at the Asia-Pacific Economic Cooperation Summit, followed by another meeting in December at the G20 Summit in Miami. Their latest meeting ended Friday after Xi's three-day state visit to Washington.
17: British police are getting the credit for foiling a potential terror attack on a UK airbase being used by the U.S. military. British police said they arrested five men early Sunday acting on a tip about three suspicious vehicles heading toward RAF Fairford in western England. Ralph Sanchez with more on the citizen who called the cops when something didn't look right to her.
19: A farmer telling the BBC she saw a large group of hooded and masked men lingering near the tree line and raised the alarm, saying she believes, quote, someone dropped the ball, allowing the men so close to the base.
17: All five, now being identified as British men in their 20s, are being held on suspicion of terrorism and explosives charges. Attorney General Todd Blanche says President Trump has not denied access for major news outlets. Blanche defended the president's position on ABC's This Week, saying that being at the White House is a privilege and not a right.
20: Well, the president hasn't denied access. That's not the right way to describe it. This is what the president has said, is that he is sick and tired of certain media outlets just refusing to report accurate news.
17: The president has voiced displeasure with what he has described as negative coverage. Michael Kastner, NBC News Radio.
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22: And good morning. This is WHOP News. My name is Hannah Hagman reporting. After being missing in action since World War II, an Army airman from Hopkinsville has finally been identified and will be laid to rest in Arlington National Cemetery. U.S. Army Air Force Private First Class Weber S. Underwood of Hopkinsville was a member of the 28th Material Squadron, 20th Air Base Group, when Japanese forces invaded the Philippine Islands in December of 1941. Underwood was one of thousands U.S. and Filipino service members who were captured and lodged at prisoner of war camps. Thanks to recent advancements in DNA testing and analysis, Underwood has now been identified and will be buried at Arlington National Cemetery on October 6th. To support Sanctuary Incorporated, junior auxiliary members are preparing for their 61st annual charity ball, and tickets are on sale now. The ball is set for November 14th at Oak Grove Racing Gaming and Hotel. The theme is Casino Night, and My Big Disco Band will be playing some live tunes. JA member Taylor Blakely says funds raised by the ball will go towards Sanctuary, a nonprofit that provides support services to domestic violence and sexual assault survivors across the Pinaral region. The ball will also feature a silent auction, and Blakely says folks interested in donating an auction item can contact a junior auxiliary member or reach out to them on Facebook.
23: It will be November 14th at the Oak Grove Casino. Doors will open at 7. Tickets are $50 for an individual and $90 for a couple. It's going to be a great night, casino theme. You get to dress up and enjoy the band, so please come out and support. It will be benefiting Sanctuary this year, so It's a great organization and a great cause.
22: The city of Madisonville's in the spotlight with the Kentucky League of Cities, specifically Assistant City Administrator Brad Long, who was recently named the 2026 City Employee of the Year. That award recognizes an exceptional city employee who performs at a distinguished level to improve local government and the community. And that's been your news. My name is Hannah Hagman reporting.
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4: Here's your WHOP Weather Center forecast. High of 80 today, under sunny skies, northeast winds at around 5 miles an hour. Clear skies tonight, lows dip down to about 53. Daytime highs approaching 84. Tomorrow, sunny skies. Mainly sunny Wednesday with a high of 90. 91, slight chance of rain showers Thursday. That's the forecast. I'm meteorologist Megan Mulford for 98.7 Light FM. Currently, it's 48 degrees.
16: Good morning. 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Time now for WHOP Sports. I'm Joe Wilson. Kentucky football coach Will Stein was happy with his team's 45-21 win over South Alabama on Saturday, but he was disappointed in his team's performance. Stein was critical of what happened on the field following the game, saying the Wildcats did not play up to the team's standards. Despite his criticism, Wildcats moved into the college football coaches poll at number 24 this week. Texas is still number one in the poll after week four of the season. The Longhorns are followed by Georgia, Notre Dame, Miami, and Indiana. Meanwhile, Florida up 14 spots to number eight after defeating Ole Miss at home. Louisville, who was ranked 19th last week, dropped out of the top 25 after their upset loss to Wake Forest. In other games from Saturday, Austin Peay defeated UT Martin 35-12. It was their ninth straight home win. Murray State lost to Southern Illinois 46-6, and the Hilltoppers of Western Kentucky got their first win of the year 52-7 over Mercyhurst. The Tennessee Titans now 0-3 on the season following a close loss on Sunday. The team fell short to the Giants 12-7 from MetLife Stadium. Quarterback Cam Ward threw for 181 yards and a touchdown, but his late interception sealed the deal for Tennessee, which is off to an 0-3 start for the third consecutive season. Titans head coach Robert Saleh said the team needs to stay positive.
14: We did a lot of good things, and for Cam, just keep your head up, keep going. You know, last week we had the game in our hands, lost it from a defensive standpoint. This week, from an offensive standpoint, couldn't quite finish on either side of the ball. And, you know, eventually if we keep putting ourselves in these positions, we'll find a way to win.
16: 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It's 8:08. 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
16: Major League Baseball, the Cardinals came up short against the Brewers 6-4 from Milwaukee to cap off their 2026 season. St. Louis wrapped up the year with a 77-85 record. They'll miss the playoffs for a fourth straight season. The Cubs are in the playoffs. The team finished the regular season with a 6-2 win over the Red Sox from St. Petersburg. Chicago visits San Diego in the NL wildcard round tomorrow night. And the Braves are getting up for the playoffs. The team finished the regular season with a 5-3 loss to the Marlins from Miami. Atlanta hosts Philadelphia in the NL wildcard round tomorrow afternoon. Cincinnati lost to the Blue Jays 5-1 to wrap up their season. In Toronto, Cincinnati finished last in the NL Central at 75-87. The Nashville Predators will drop the puck on their 2026-27 season Thursday night as they play host to the Wild. The puck drops on the regular season for everybody else, 5 games on the slate tomorrow. The U.S. team captured its 11th consecutive victory in the President's Cup after taking down the international team 17-13 from Medina. And Kyle Larson remains red hot in the NASCAR Cup Series postseason. The driver of the number 5 car was the winner in the Hollywood Casino 400 from Kansas Speedway on Sunday. Larson's won 2 of the first 4 races in the chase as the field prepares for the South Point 400 at Las Vegas next Sunday. There are 6 races left in the playoffs. On the sports schedule for tonight, 6 o'clock, NFL football. 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It's 8:10. 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
2: This is a Bloomberg Money Minute. Polymarket is letting traders bet on whether some of America's biggest banks will fail, and regulators in Washington are said to be taking notice. Wagers involving Wells Fargo, JP Morgan, and Bank of America have drawn scrutiny from the FDIC, which is concerned the contracts could grow in volume and eventually contribute to a bank run. No comment from the FDIC. Turning to trading, months of stop-start negotiations have yet to solve the Iran conflict that has disrupted oil flows in the Middle East. Stock futures are under pressure this morning. And Coca-Cola is looking to a familiar face to lead its business in North America. Rob Gehring has returned to the beverage giant after most recently serving as the CEO for the Americas for Monster Energy. He began his career in sales and marketing at Coca-Cola back in 1992. Coca-Cola has continued to gain traction among shoppers with a widening portfolio of beverages, including sugar-free soda, sports drinks, and water. Courtney Donahoe, Bloomberg Radio.
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0: 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It's 8:16 on your Monday edition, September 29th edition of the Early Bird Show. The bonus hour here, Joe Wilson, Jeff Sisk, and Hannah Hagman in the house. Let's take a look at our 98.7 Light FM Weather Center forecast for you today. A beautiful day outside, 80 degrees getting up there, mostly sunny today. Tonight, clear skies, low of 53, 84 tomorrow under sunny skies. Back up to 90 on Wednesday with lots of sunshine. Extended forecast Thursday, partly cloudy, a slight chance of some scattered showers, the high of 91. Then dropping back down to 81 with showers likely on Friday. And then 76 on Saturday under mainly cloudy skies, a slight chance of some scattered showers then as well. Over the weekend, just beautiful weather. Jeff, hope you were able to get out and take advantage of that.
1: What's up, Joe?
2: He's in here realizing the troubles with the technology.
0: Oh, I see. Okay, okay.
2: It's been
0: a problem all morning.
2: It's
0: having a Monday as well, yes. I said it was beautiful weather over the weekend. I hope you were able to get out and enjoy it.
1: Did not. Stayed in the house the whole weekend.
0: Okay. Well, there you have it, Hannah.
2: Okay.
1: Pretty simple. Pretty straightforward. I did see some great pictures from the car show over at the college, the cruise in. That was pretty cool.
0: Yep.
2: If you're looking at the pictures on our website, taken by one Joe Wilson. Thank you so much, Joe.
0: You're welcome.
1: I could see your granddaughter with that tractor.
0: That was not my granddaughter.
1: I know it was. I'm just saying.
0: Oh, yeah.
1: Hint, hint.
0: That was actually.
1: Yeah, it was.
0: Yeah, she would love to have one of those. She got a little battery operated truck for her birthday.
1: Uh-huh.
0: And she's too small to drive it.
2: So
0: Caleb has got it where it's remote control. So he puts her in there in the booster seat.
1: Oh, nice.
0: Straps her in, and then he drives her all over. They go check on the cows.
1: Oh, that's
0: all
1: cool.
0: That good stuff. Yeah.
1: Yeah, that is cool. But yeah, I thought that.
0: Oh, it was sharp. Let me tell you.
1: That tractor, it was set up as for tractor pulling, is what it looked like.
0: Oh, she's already finished.
1: It's souped up.
0: She's already doing it. Yep.
1: But yeah, that was a cool looking. Yeah.
0: Todd King was out there. It's his granddaughter.
1: Yeah, it's his granddaughter.
0: He was telling me all about it. He's very proud of it.
1: Yeah. Oh yeah. So. Yeah. That I didn't realize she was using that to actually pull with too.
0: She sure is.
1: Yeah.
0: Yep.
1: Yeah, but some of those cars were just
0: beautiful.
1: Amazing, beautiful cars.
0: So I was telling Hannah too. There's stories behind each one of these things.
2: Mm-hmm.
0: It may be the car story, or it could be the person whose car it is. Like. Dale Meacham had a car out there that his dad actually started to work on, but he passed away before he could finish it out. But Dale had it out there, won something. He won on Saturday, but it's a beautiful red.
2: Yes,
0: and I want to say it's a 66 Impala. I could be wrong about the year.
2: Dale, forgive me.
0: A beautiful car, though. Just a beautiful car. I'm a GTO guy. There are a couple of GTOs out there. Of course, the Corvette Club.
2: My fave was the little yellow truck.
0: Yes.
2: With the Route 66 on the side. That was my favorite.
0: Yep.
2: It was so cute.
0: There was
2: I don't
0: a
2: know whose
0: of,
2: truck that is, but I'm a big fan.
0: There was a couple of like 30s coupes out there.
2: Okay.
0: One of them was kind of a June bug green color. Really pretty car.
2: That sounds really nice.
0: Lots of the usual. There was some Mustangs, really nice Mustangs.
2: Oh,
0: had
2: sure.
0: some Chargers, and
2: there were some newer cars there too.
0: Yes, there
2: with,
0: was
2: like, very intense engines.
0: Yes.
2: I was like, my word,
0: absolutely, yeah,
2: very cool.
0: Had one of the Coyote Mustangs, and he started that thing up.
2: You could hear it.
0: Oh my gosh,
2: feel it in your chest.
0: Yeah, he drove in, and it was rumbling the ground. It was crazy, but yeah, it was a good day for that. And of course, the Alzheimer's Walk was Saturday. Great weather for that. A lot of people there.
2: It was a beautiful day. Lots of people there. People driving by honking. It was great. It was tremendous turnout.
0: Lafayette had a big day down there, and
2: Lafayette, yeah,
0: yeah, had some music and. Celebration down there in Lafayette. Had a great time
2: down there.
0: Our smallest
2: incorporated city.
0: Yeah.
2: Yay.
1: Yeah, I guess with the weather, that was great for if you had an outdoor event scheduled.
2: Yeah. Oh,
0: man.
2: You were set.
1: Yeah,
2: this weekend. Probably the best one we'll have all year.
1: probably so. I think it's supposed to rain this weekend.
2: It is.
1: Or a chance of rain this weekend.
2: Get warm again.
1: So, Oh, yeah. Yeah, I didn't like that, Joe, when I heard you say Wednesday, a high of 90.
3: Yeah.
1: I didn't like that.
3: 91 on Thursday.
1: And then 91, I see that on Thursday.
3: It's a little, it's something for everybody this week.
1: Right.
3: If you don't like, if you're not happy with the cool temperatures this morning,
2: platter of the
3: back to 91 on Thursday.
1: Yeah, that's right.
3: But then back to 76 on Saturday.
1: You know, so. It was 48 today.
3: Yeah.
1: This morning. And now we're looking at 90 degrees. So.
3: Yeah, oh, yeah.
1: It's not.
3: That's what Hannah said. You turn your heater on in the morning, and you turn your air conditioner on in the afternoon.
2: Your poor unit is just like, I don't know what you.
3: Yeah, mean. I know.
2: What
3: yeah.
2: do you want from
1: yeah.
2: me?
1: Yeah, I don't know about you guys, but these were the kind of days when you go to school and you have to wear a coat or a jacket in the morning.
3: Yeah.
1: Don't need it in the afternoon.
2: Mm-hmm.
1: And guess where the coat
3: stays
1: ends
3: at
1: up?
3: School.
1: Stays at school.
2: School.
3: Yeah. Then you need it the next
2: morning. Next
3: morning,
2: you're freezing. You don't got your coat.
1: It actually yeah. stays at. It stays at school, doesn't
3: That's right.
1: it? Yeah.
2: Yep. What did I say earlier about it?
3: We were talking about the fact that the first time the heat comes on.
2: Yes, that happened this morning in our house.
1: Oh, did
2: it?
1: Really?
2: I get a text from Jimmy about 7:30 that said, heat came on today, so did the smoke detectors.
3: Yeah.
1: Oh,
3: it does
1: wow.
3: not
2: I was like
3: the,
2: oh, no.
3: the yeah. dust on so, the old coils out there.
1: So yours automatically comes on to heat?
2: My heat, yeah. We have it set to a certain point.
1: It'll oh, pop on. Okay.
2: I think it's 68.
1: Okay, yeah.
3: Because I imagine it was 48 in town. It was probably 44 or 45, 44
2: yeah,
3: out
2: was,
3: in the county.
2: It was chilly, I won't lie, when I walked out this morning. But yeah, it did kick on today. Yeah.
1: Mine, I have to set it to heat.
2: Yeah.
3: Yeah.
1: It doesn't. It's not a. You got one of those fancy.
2: We got one of those smart thermostats.
1: Yeah, you got a fancy. Yeah. Can you control it from somewhere else?
2: No.
1: Oh, okay.
2: It's not quite that level.
1: Not quite
2: of fancy.
1: That level of fancy.
2: Not
1: yeah.
2: that high up.
1: Hey, it is Monday, and we do have a guest that's going to. Cindy's back, but she's got a different hat on this
3: All right.
1: time. She's wearing her hospice hat today.
2: I can't get away from him.
1: Yeah, that's right. You just see, that's right. You just saw her all the time. Yeah, but it is Monday, and on Mondays we do our pets of the week. And Hannah's got a couple of more pets to tell us about today.
2: I sure do. And Joe, you got to see this dog.
3: All right,
2: you pull that up. But and this cat. You know what? Just go on our website and look at them. They're at whopam.com. Just follow along with me because I've got Ashton, who is our dog, and Lizzie, who is our cat. Let's start with Ashton. Ashton is big, big boy. He's a big pit bull thing. He's just a low rider. I could put the palm of my hand on the top of his head and not cover his whole head. He's a big boy, even bigger heart. He's 90 pounds. His name is Ashton. His size could fool you. He's as sweet and as gentle as can be. Absolutely just the biggest sweetheart ever. He's got a funny, goofy personality. He's a bit of a drooler. Might bring a towel, bit of a drooler. He's 7 years old, and he's ready for a family of his own. He's tired of doing this being at the shelter thing. He's ready to crash on somebody's couch. And then, of course, we've got Lizzie, total opposite. She's a tiny little girl. She's got the bluest eyes of a cat that I have ever seen. She's like a Siamese tortie point, so she's like the Siamese coloring, but instead of like brown on her tail, she's torty colored. She's 2 years old, again with the bluest eyes I've ever seen. You gotta go check this cat out. She's very sweet. She's a little shy, but she warmed up to me pretty quick, especially when treats got involved. So yeah, go check out Lizzie, 2 year old cat, and Ashton, our big old boy, 7 year old dog. You can find them at the Christian County Animal Shelter, who are our partners for our pets of the week. And you can find them on our Facebook pages and, of course, our websites, whopam.com, light987whop.com, and 953thefarm.com. And thank you so much to Steve Crisp with State Farm, who is our sponsor of that page, letting me go and have just so much fun trying to get dogs to look at me, and maybe chicken nuggets were involved. I cannot say.
1: Oh, wow. Oh, that's good.
2: But we got to have some fun. So, yeah, go check those guys out today.
1: And while you were doing that on Friday, you had an opportunity to stop by Charter Senior Living.
2: I did. I went over
1: they
2: to
1: had
2: a nice
1: dedication there.
2: Yep, they sure did for Celesta Williams, who a lot of people would know through the Homestead restaurant, which is unfortunately gone now. But she also had the mustard seed and probably a couple others. But, yeah, she was the lead chef at Charter Senior Living, and I think one other that I can't remember.
1: Morningside at one time.
2: I think so. But yeah, they have a memorial garden over there for her now at Charter Senior Living. It was really beautiful.
1: Yeah,
2: it
1: looked like a good turnout of family members for that, too.
2: It was a beautiful day.
1: Yeah.
2: So it was good. It was
1: nice. Good stuff. Hey,

0: snows.
1: I like it.
2: Oh, which reminds me, my mom sent in a joke to the text machine, but of course we can't see it. So, Mom, send it to me and I'll read it to you. I'll read it to him.
0: Yeah,
2: send it to me real
0: please.
2: Quick.
0: Yeah, yeah, please do that.
2: It was
0: yeah.
2: a sports-themed one, so send
0: oh,
2: it to
0: me. Oh, okay, yeah. okay. What do you call a fish with two knees?
2: Gosh, I don't know.
0: A toonie fish.
2: Oh. I think I have to go to therapy.
3: Hannah broke me with that one. Oh.
2: I think that's mental, like, trauma caused by that joke. Toonie fish.
0: Uh-huh. A toonie fish.
3: What got me was the, oh.
1: All right.
2: Yikes. Joe.
1: No Michael Jackson's
2: Joe.
1: Today.
2: Just because I made you laugh doesn't
1: mean. Toonie fish is kind of funny. I'm just going to have to say. Yeah. It is
2: kind
1: of funny.
2: Too kind to this man.
1: You're not, you think it needs it? Are you saying you're in favor of the.
2: Do we have like an extra loud version?
0: Oh, an extra loud version.
2: This might be up there with Lady Baba.
1: Oh my gosh.
2: Which I've never forgotten.
0: I hurt you with that one, didn't I?
2: It hurt me deeply.
0: That hurt you deeply.
2: I'll never recover.
0: Yeah.
2: Unfortunately, okay. My mom either is not listening or. She's forgotten it, one of the two, because
0: yeah.
2: she has not texted me.
0: Well, I saw it, but I can't remember it. I saw it before.
2: I remember the punchline, but not the joke.
0: We had all these problems yeah. with the machine.
2: Oh, wait, what? Okay.
0: Is she typing?
2: She's typing. She says, what do you call a crab that plays baseball?
0: Oh.
2: Crab that plays baseball.
0: I'm not going to respond because I've already seen it.
1: I don't know.
2: It's a pinch hitter.
1: Yes. That one passes.
0: That one
2: very
0: passes.
2: Cute.
0: I
2: yeah.
0: thought that
2: very
0: one
2: cute.
0: Was good too when yeah. she yeah. sent it. Yeah.
2: Thank you for sending it, Mom.
1: Yeah.
0: I thought that was a good one too.
2: Very yeah. cute.
0: Okay.
2: Should we do the quiz?
0: Yeah, but we're gonna have to figure out a
2: I'll
0: way for
2: them.
0: You answer the phone.
2: I'll go
0: okay.
2: The phone. Which means I'll need the answer from you, Joe, and
0: yeah,
2: come and get it.
0: Yeah. For this morning, hopefully only. Until we can access the text machine once again, we're locked out is the problem. It's not that we don't want to access it. It's just that it is locked out. So for this morning, you will need to call 270-885-5331. 270-885-5331. You will need to call this morning. 270-885-5331. Just like the sports quiz, you'll need to call this morning. And since Friday is a brand new month, guys, we're just going to, it's open to anybody. So we're going to start all over again. So if you, it doesn't matter because you haven't won yet. So we're going to start a brand new with a brand new winner coming up on Friday. And again, everybody is eligible this morning. Rapper Artis Ivy is known by what other name? Rapper Artis Ivy is known by what other name? 270-886. Make that 270-885-5331. Give us a call this morning. Rapper Artis Ivy is known by what other name? And Hannah is on the phone.
1: I would have. I don't know if I'd have known this one or not.
0: I don't think so either. Yeah. No. I would not have known this. But rapper Artis Ivy is known by what other name?
1: Judging by the sound of the phones, a lot of folks did know.
0: I know it. Yeah. Let's see if she can get us a winner this morning.
1: While we're waiting on that, Taylor Swift made MTV Awards history last
0: night.
1: I guess you heard about that.
0: Yeah.
1: During the Video Music Awards Sunday night, the singer became the first recipient of the inaugural Artist Director Honors for her work behind the camera. During her speech, Swift reflected on her 60 music videos, noting that she wrote and directed 18 of those. She thanked her collaborators and team members before premiering the music video of her song Patient Zero, which starred Dakota Johnson and Colin Farrell. So congratulations to Taylor Swift. She's obviously more than just a writer and a singer. She's good behind the camera as well.
0: Yeah, well, good. I think we do have a winner, by the way. We do. Oh, it's a Rachel Farmer. Rachel Farmer knows that the rapper Artis Ivy is known by what other name? Well, the answer is Coolio. Coolio is the answer, and Rachel Farmer is our winner today. So Rachel wins a box of chocolates from Jay Schrecker Jewelry in downtown Hopkinsville.
2: And if you're still trying to call,

0: I'm letting it ring.
1: Yeah, yeah, we do.
0: If I don't answer, we got a winner.
1: Yeah, we've got a winner. So if you are trying, but we already have a winner. Rachel Farmer is our winner today, and Hannah is going to take care of our birthdays
0: 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Happy birthday to Aiden Lewis. Happy birthday to Patty Dixon. That's from Mary. Happy 8th birthday today to Yoel McCarley. That's from Grandmother Brenda Lambert, Mother Yolanda Lambert, Father Christopher McCarley, and Great Uncle Russell Dupree. Happy birthday today to State Senator Craig Richardson, and happy birthday today to Twyla Dillard. Happy birthday to everybody celebrating today.
1: All right, thanks a lot, Hannah. Coming up, we're going to talk Pinerol Hospice, and they've got a fundraiser that is coming up. Cindy Hancock is going to join us right after this break.
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5: Here's your WHOP Weather Center forecast. High of 80 today, under sunny skies, northeast winds at around 5 miles an hour. Clear skies tonight, lows dip down to about 53. Daytime highs approaching 84. Tomorrow, sunny skies. Mainly sunny Wednesday with a high of 90. 91, slight chance of rain showers Thursday. That's the forecast. I'm meteorologist Megan Mulford for 98.7 Light FM. Right now, it's 54 degrees.
1: 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We are glad to have Cindy Hancock back with us this morning. And today she has her Pinerol Hospice hat on.
6: I do.
1: But Cindy, we want to get a recap of Saturday. I know you were heavily involved with the Alzheimer's walk, and weather was perfect, and you had a huge turnout.
6: Huge turnout. And I tell you, we could not have done this, too, without the volunteers. We had the JRTC there and the Hopkinsville Lady Tigers. They just did an amazing job helping get things set up and just cheering everyone on. But we were so pleased with the turnout. So pleased.
1: And raised a lot of money.
6: We're still in the
1: process of raising money and counting money.
6: Yes, raised money to the end of the year. I know we had money turned in Saturday, so I haven't gotten the totals on that yet. But I think right now we're right about 63% of our goal of $55,000.
1: Okay. Well, that's great. And probably wait a week or so and then start planning for next year.
6: And we're already in the plans for it.
1: Yeah. Very good. Well, you're here today. Of course, you work at Pinerol Hospice, and you guys have a fundraiser that is coming up. Tell us about this.
6: This is actually for the Christian County Senior Center.
1: Oh, is it?
6: We are trying to raise money to buy new exercise equipment for our senior members there. So we are going to be having a fish fry. We've got fish and all the fixings. It's going to be October 22nd, and it's going to be from 4:30 to 6:30. Tickets are $15 each. Tons and tons of food. Lots of great sponsors. Tickets can be purchased at the Senior Center, or if you can reach out to any of us that are on the Council of Aging as well, too.
1: Right. And again, you said this is to benefit the Senior Center,
6: right? Christian County Senior Center.
1: Okay.
6: They're needing some new exercise equipment, and there's a really cool one that they're wanting to do. It's something about a bicycle with water. I'm not exactly sure.
1: Oh, really?
6: I've not seen it yet, so I'm not quite sure what it's going to be, but yes. Just trying to get more equipment in there because we are getting more new members.
1: Mm-hmm.
6: And, you know, it's so funny, Jeff. You know, the older I get, I walk in, I go, oh, there's my friends.
1: Oh, yeah. So, again, that's coming up on Friday, October 22nd.
6: It's actually on a Thursday.
1: Fish fry, that is a Thursday. You're exactly right. Yeah.
7: on the 22nd, again, from 4:30 until 6:30.
6: And
7: you said tickets, can you get tickets in advance?
6: You can get tickets in advance. You can buy them there at the Senior Center. Like I say, reach out to anybody that's on the council aging or the aging council. And I will tell you, too, I don't know if anybody has been to the Senior Center lately, but they have a lot to offer for our seniors. And keep in mind, seniors meaning 50 and above. So it's not like we used to think of it.
7: No, that's right. Yeah, exactly. Yeah.
6: But, you know, they do, of course, they have lunch every day. Mm-hmm. But they do a lot of activities and games. They've got exercise equipment. They've got pool tables. They've got card games. They've got computers that people can come and use. So there's a lot of activities that do go on there.
7: Okay. All right. Very good. Penarol Hospice.
6: Yes.
7: Talk about. Let's see. We've got some time this morning. Let's talk about Penarol Hospice.
6: Well, you know, with Penarol Hospice, Jeff, like you and I have spoken before, hospice does not mean it's the end. Mm-hmm. It just simply means that we've got a disease. It's not going to get any better. So we've got caregivers that can go in and help out with personal care. Nurses come in. Insurance covers all of this. You know, that's the biggest thing people always say. Well, you know, I can't afford it. Yes, you can. Insurance pays for it 100%. Mm-hmm. And even for those that are not insured, we are a nonprofit.
7: Right.
6: So we still take care of those folks as well, too.
7: Right. Yeah. Exactly.
6: And then we've got our upcoming fundraising concert, which is going to be in November 14th at Valor Hall. And this year we've got three singer-songwriters that have written some big things for us. They're going to be entertaining us, telling us the stories behind the songs. And then we've got the winner of Hoptown Idol. That's actually going to be our opening act on that.
7: Mm-hmm.
6: This year, we are going to be saluting our first responders. So all first responders, either currently or in the past, get in for free. We're going to have equipment there. Food trucks are going to be there. Raffle items. It's going to be a great night.
7: Yeah. And tickets for that available to Penarol Hospice.
6: Penarol Hospice. 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
7: Mm-hmm. And people wonder, oh, why are you doing a fundraiser? Well, that's part of the way you're set up.
6: It is.
7: Have to have so much of your funds are through fundraising.
6: Right. And because we are a nonprofit, you know, we do not receive any income from the government or anything such as that. So that's why we work so hard to raise money so that we can help provide that excellent care for our patients and their families.
7: Right. Exactly right. And of course, as you said, just because hospice is called doesn't mean it's the end, because you guys can help out in so many ways.
6: Absolutely. Absolutely. We're always looking for volunteers too. So if you've got the heart to serve, come on over and talk to us.
7: Yeah. And it's very, very simple to help.
6: Yes.
7: Of course, there's some training involved, so you'll go through some training.
6: There is. But volunteers don't do hands-on care. But we do want them to know about HIPAA laws and everything such as that, you know, how to deal with dementias and things along that lines. But, you know, volunteering can be anything from just sitting there and reading with them, singing with them, take them out for ice cream, you know, whatever their thoughts are, puzzles, games, you know, just entertain them in general.
7: Right. Just a lot that you can do.
6: Yes.
7: It could be, if you're so inclined, it could be just to go and help and mow the yard.
6: Absolutely.
7: Or go get groceries.
6: Get groceries.
7: Just go and sit and give the caregiver a break.
6: The caregivers need the break. They really do.
7: Yeah.
6: I visited with a lady over in Eddyville several months back, and I was just curious. I said, okay, when our volunteer comes in, what are you going to do to take care of yourself?
7: Mm-hmm.
6: She said, Cindy, honestly, I'm going to go back in my bedroom and I'm going to sleep in my bed. And I mean, it's things as simple as that.
7: Right. Yeah. Just simple things. Like, now you mentioned Eddyville.
6: Yes.
7: You guys just don't cover Christian County.
6: No.
7: Talk about the coverage area.
6: Christian County, Todd County, Caldwell County, Trigg County, and Lyon County.
7: Okay. Mm-hmm. Yeah. You do cover a wide area.
6: We do.
7: Yeah. Yeah. And have volunteers, I guess, in each of the counties.
6: We absolutely do. Yeah.
7: Anybody needs any more information or has any questions, how can they reach out?
6: Go on to penarolhospice.com or call the office, 885-6428.
7: Okay.
6: Be happy to answer your questions.
7: Right.
6: And keep in mind, too, we can just go out to do an evaluation. You may not think you're quite ready for it, but let our nurses come out and do an evaluation and really talk to you about what's involved in it. Because it doesn't mean it's the end.
7: Right.
6: It just means that things aren't getting any better and we need a little extra help.
7: Mm-hmm. Yeah, exactly right. So, again, don't forget Fish Fry Thursday, October 22nd.
6: Yes.
7: 4:30 until 6:30 at the Senior Center.
6: Christian County Senior Center here on 7th Street.
7: And then, of course, your concert coming up on November 14th.
6: November 14th, yeah.
7: Yeah, very good.
6: And, hey, a quick shout-out, too.
7: Yeah, sure.
6: I'm being a bad mother. Belated birthday wishes to my son, Nicholas Hancock.
7: Uh-huh.
6: He turned 28 yesterday, so, yeah. The walk always kind of tends to overshadow his.
7: Oh, yeah. Yeah, yeah. Kind of takes a little bit more of your attention than normal. Yeah.
6: Okay, thank y'all for everything.
7: Oh, you're welcome. You're welcome. Well, Cindy, thanks for coming out. You were just here.
6: I was going to say, I'm going to be on payroll next time.
7: Oh, are you? Well, we can probably set that up. Yeah, right. Probably set that up. Well, Cindy, thank you.
6: Thank you, Jeff. Appreciate y'all.
7: You're welcome. Cindy Hancock joining us this morning here at 8:41.
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7: 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And Joe, I'm sure you have walked into the house after you've been out after a long day, and your dogs look at you and they have that guilty look on their face, like maybe they've done something that maybe they shouldn't have done.
12: Mine never would do anything.
7: Oh, they wouldn't do that?
12: Of course they do.
7: Sure,
12: yeah.
7: Sure. Well, it says, this story this morning says, do dogs really feel guilty? Research says probably not. That guilty look your dog gives you may not mean what you think. Research suggests the expression is more about reacting to human disapproval than actual guilt. In a 2009 study, dogs showed the look more when scolded, even if they had done nothing wrong. Now, why would you scold a dog if they haven't done anything wrong?
12: That's a good question.
7: I mean, why would you do that to your dog? A 2015 follow-up of 96 owner-dog pairs found owners couldn't reliably detect disobedience from the look alone. Scientists say lowered ears, avoiding eye contact, and lip licking are likely appeasement signals, way dogs manage tense situations. A 2020 review described evidence for canine guilt as absent or preliminary. Experts say dogs are reacting to the upset person in front of them, not reflecting on past behavior.
12: Hmm.
7: I never thought about that.
12: Yeah, me either. I had a story this morning about how dogs can extend, that it's healthier for people to have dogs.
7: Oh, really?
12: Yeah.
7: Is that right? Yeah, I do. I do. Please.
13: Research published by the American Heart Association says dog ownership is tied to a 24% drop in all causes of death for the general population. Individuals who have suffered a major cardiac event, such as a heart attack or stroke, had their risk of death drop by 33% by living with a dog. Studies published in BMC Public Health say that dog owners walk an average of 22 more minutes per day, making them significantly more likely to meet standard weekly physical activity guidelines. Pet interaction also lowers levels of cortisol, the body's main stress hormone, and boosts oxytocin, dopamine, and serotonin. I'm Rob Martier.
7: Well, that was a long story.
12: And guarantee you, if you're getting, if you're watching the ball game and you've just sat down, that's when they have to go out.
7: Oh, yeah.
12: Every time.
7: Oh, yeah. Yeah.
12: So, it's an interesting story.
7: It is. It is. Yeah. Yeah. Of course, fall break is coming up next week, but the Christian County Tigers are off this week. This is their open date. This was the weekend that they were scheduled. Some schedules may say Harlan County. This was the week they were scheduled to go to Harlan County, but because of some changes in the schedule late in the year and the addition of Somerset, then Somerset took the place of the original open date, and now they are open this week. So I know they're going to practice a couple of days. I know that's what Dustin had told you, Joe, that they were going to practice a couple of days this week and then take some time off. And they've got some guys that they really need to heal up because they've got a big stretch of games coming up with Henderson County and McCracken County. And McCracken's now a top five team in the RPI.
12: I saw that.
7: Like at number five. They just played.
12: Scored a lot of points.
7: Yeah. They just played the number one team in Frederick Douglass, according to RPI.
12: Yeah.
7: And that's basically your schedule. And Christian County checks in this week at 17 on that list of 6A schools. So I think there are 31 this year. Normally there would be 32, but there's just 31 this year because of the consolidation of Christian County. And somebody asked about that online, Joe, and somebody said, well, you had 32 last year, but then the consolidation, you lost a team, and they mentioned Christian County and Hopkinsville. And so that's why there's only 31 teams. This is the only district that there are three teams. Mm-hmm. All the others have four because they try to even everything out.
12: Right.
7: And but next year we'll have four, and I guess somebody else will join.
12: Davis County.
7: Well, right. Yeah, and somebody else will have to join 6A.
12: Right.
7: You know, somebody else will have to play up.
12: Right.
7: So just to make it an even 32 once again.
12: Mm-hmm.
7: UK. I know you probably didn't get to see a lot of that, Joe, or any of it at all. But they struggled there early.
12: I listened to it.
7: Did you? Yeah. Yeah. They struggled early and then poured it on late in the third quarter.
12: Yeah.
7: And were able to push away.
12: Three 100-yard rushers.
7: I know. That, I don't think that hasn't happened in a long time.
12: That's like George Adams and Billy Joe Ivory and Mark Higgs.
7: Oh, yeah.
12: That group.
7: Yeah. Yeah. It's been, I think they said, I don't want to give away one of your sports questions, but I think it was 1995 maybe.
12: Yeah.
7: That was an issue. Yeah. You know, that was the last time that that happened. Mm-hmm. So it was that's interesting. So but Kentucky they go to South Carolina, and 3:15 is kickoff. So we'll be on there at 1 o'clock. That will be coming up on Saturday afternoon. And
12: South Carolina's ranked too, right?
7: I don't believe they are now. They were at one time. Yeah. They were at one time.
12: Ten SEC teams in the top 25, though.
7: They got beat when they got beat by Alabama. They fell out then. Yeah, and they got beat by Alabama.
12: It'll be a tough
7: Saturday game
12: though over there.
7: Oh,
12: in Columbia.
7: It will be.
12: They'll have that rooster crowing.
7: Yeah, and normally. If you follow Kentucky football real closely, that's normally a night game, but it's not a night game. So hopefully that will help the Cats a little bit by being a day game. But, yeah, congratulations to Kentucky on being in the top 25. Hasn't happened in several years.
12: I think 2023, October of 23.
7: Right, that they haven't been in Final Four. So a lot going on in the community. I know there's some volleyball and soccer going on, I believe, this evening here locally. A lot of things going on in the community. Hope you can get out and support your favorite team if they happen to be playing. Of course, we do have Monday Night Football tonight, Philadelphia at Chicago. 6 o'clock is airtime on 99.3 FM. Cardinals wrapped up the season over the weekend. They didn't finish the season very well.
12: No, they did not.
7: What'd they lose? Five in a row?
12: I think at least five.
7: At least five of six.
12: I think they got one against Pittsburgh.
7: I think they did. Yeah, I think it was like five of six. And
12: it started off to be a really. It felt like they were going to have a really good season.
7: Oh,
12: and they
7: yeah.
12: Just kind of couldn't get it put together.
7: No, they could not. So playoffs. Playoffs begin tomorrow. And all the teams are selected, so nobody has to play today to to try to figure out a playoff spot. So everybody is good to go on the playoffs. Well, that's going to do it for the show today. We're going to go ahead and get on out of here at 8:50. Joe and Hannah will be back with you tomorrow morning. They'll get your day started off right at 5:30 tomorrow morning right here on the Early Bird Show. Right now, though, it is time for our entertainment update.
14: 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The show opened with a performance by Madonna with assists from Sabrina Carpenter and Charlie XCX. Madonna led the nominations this year and walked away with three awards, including Artist of the Year, Best Collaboration with Carpenter, and Best Dance. The Video Vanguard Award went to Nirvana.
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16: The surviving members of the band accepted the honor during the 2026 MTV Video Music Awards on Sunday. The award recognizes those who have made an impact on music video and pop culture. Three of Nirvana's visuals were honored at the MTV VMAs in the 90s, with Smells Like Teen Spirit earning Best New Artist and Best Alternative Video in 1992. In Bloom won Best Alternative Video in 1993, and Heart-Shaped Box earned the same award the following year. I'm Mark Mayfield.
14: Comedian Carrot Top is recovering at home after a reported suicide attempt last week. People magazine says the comedian, whose real name is Scott Thompson, was being threatened with extortion over claims of alleged sexual misconduct. And Avengers Endgame topped the weekend box office. The re-release of the 2019 Marvel blockbuster earned $26 million domestically and $60 million internationally. That's entertainment. I'm Daria Albinger.
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21: Here's your WHOP Weather Center forecast. High of 80 today, under sunny skies, northeast winds at around 5 miles an hour. Clear skies tonight, lows dip down to about 53. Daytime highs approaching 84. Tomorrow, sunny skies. Mainly sunny Wednesday with a high of 90. 91, slight chance of rain showers Thursday. That's the forecast. I'm meteorologist Megan Mulford for 98.7 Light FM. Right now, it's 54 degrees.
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0: Daddy Swim's part of a better mix-up today. And yesterday, that is Mr. Know-It-All. Liz Stark with Joan Jett coming up.
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8: Here's your WHOP Weather Center forecast. High of 80 today, under sunny skies, northeast winds at around 5 miles an hour. Clear skies tonight, lows dip down to about 53. Daytime highs approaching 84. Tomorrow, sunny skies. Mainly sunny Wednesday with a high of 90. 91, slight chance of rain showers Thursday. That's the forecast. I'm meteorologist Megan Mulford for 98.7 Light FM. Right now, it's 54 degrees.
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0: Train Drops of Jupiter, part of a great mix of today and yesterday. Liz Stark, glad to share a little time with you. Pebbles coming up and Soul Asylum on the way.
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0: one great hit after another to keep you company while you work. Liz Stark, glad to be with you. Hope you enjoyed your weekend. We considered getting our pumpkins over the weekend, but my son reminded me that we have this habit of getting too excited, getting them a little bit too early, and then they're not any good by Thanksgiving. We want to leave them out until at least Thanksgiving. So maybe next weekend or the weekend after that, because we, of course, want to make sure we carve it for Halloween as well. We've got more great hits from today and yesterday still to come for your workday. Maroon 5 on the way.
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13: Here's your WHOP Weather Center forecast. High of 80 today, under sunny skies, northeast winds at around 5 miles an hour. Clear skies tonight, lows dip down to about 53. Daytime highs approaching 84. Tomorrow, sunny skies. Mainly sunny Wednesday with a high of 90. 91, slight chance of rain showers Thursday. That's the forecast. I'm meteorologist Megan Mulford for 98.7 Light FM. Currently, it's 63 degrees.
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0: Bruno Mars, Risk It All, part of a better mix-up today and yesterday for your Monday workday. Liz Stark, glad to be with you. Shawn Mendes, coming up.
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6: Here's your WHOP Weather Center forecast. High temperatures reach up to 80 this afternoon. Under clear skies, winds out of the northeast, 5 to 10 miles an hour. Clear skies again tonight, lows level off around 53. Bright sunshine expected tomorrow. High temperatures reach up to 84. Mainly sunny Wednesday with highs around 90. 91 Thursday. That's the forecast. I'm meteorologist Megan Mulford for 98.7 Light FM. Currently, it's 71 degrees.
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0: feel-good favorites you know and love from yesterday. More of today's hits, too. 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
1: 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Can't touch this. Can't touch this. 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

0: One great hit after another to keep you company in your workday. Liz Stark, glad to be with you. And if you missed the VMAs yesterday, wow, Madonna can still pull it off and won a whole bunch of awards, too. 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
9: Here's your WHOP Weather Center forecast. High temperatures reach up to 80 this afternoon. Under clear skies, winds out of the northeast, 5 to 10 miles an hour. Clear skies again tonight, lows level off around 53. Bright sunshine expected tomorrow. High temperatures reach up to 84. Mainly sunny Wednesday with highs around 90. 91 Thursday. That's the forecast. I'm meteorologist Megan Mulford for 98.7 Light FM. Currently, it's 71 degrees.
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0: Julie Joel, part of a better mix of today and yesterday for your busy Monday workday. Liz Stark, glad to share some time with you working from the office, maybe working from home or the road. We've got the Human League on the way and Post Malone coming up.
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10: Here's your WHOP Weather Center forecast. High temperatures reach up to 80 this afternoon. Under clear skies, winds out of the northeast, 5 to 10 miles an hour. Clear skies again tonight, lows level off around 53. Bright sunshine expected tomorrow, high temperatures reach up to 84. mainly sunny Wednesday with highs around 90, 91 Thursday. That's the forecast. I'm meteorologist Megan Mulford for 98.7 Light FM. Right now, 76.
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0: Taylor Swift, part of a perfect mix of music to keep you company. And as I mentioned earlier, the VMAs were yesterday. Swift received her 33rd award yesterday, becoming the most awarded artist in VMA's history. Previously, she was tied with Beyonce at 30, but again, now she has 33. And if you missed the VMAs yesterday, a reminder again, you can catch it all on Paramount Plus.
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14: Here's your WHOP Weather Center forecast. High temperatures reach up to 80 this afternoon. Under clear skies, winds out of the northeast, 5 to 10 miles an hour. Clear skies again tonight. Lows level off around 53. Bright sunshine expected tomorrow. High temperatures reach up to 84. Mainly sunny Wednesday with highs around 90. 91 Thursday. That's the forecast. I'm meteorologist Megan Mulford for 98.7 Light FM. Right now, 76.
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1: NBC News Radio. I'm Chris Caraccio. President Trump says he expects further discussions with Iran this week after rejecting a ceasefire proposal over the weekend. In a phone interview with Axios, he said Iran wants to make a deal, but it's not a deal that he wants to make. The president says that Iran overplayed their hand. Trump said he's also thinking about resuming strikes, says the war has been raging now for 7 months. Hurricane Polo is a powerful Category 3 storm as it travels through the Pacific. At last check, the storm was about 85 miles southwest of Cabo San Lazaro, Mexico. It's expected to make landfall along Baja California's Sur later today and will have an impact on Southern California. The region will see increased surf and dangerous rip currents. A coastal flood advisory runs from this morning into at least tomorrow. And SpaceX has launched its massive Starship rocket into orbit this morning. The Starship 14 unmanned test flight launched from the SpaceX facility in Starbase, Texas. I'm Chris Caraccio, NBC News Radio.
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3: And good afternoon. 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My name is Hannah Hagman reporting. A person was killed in a motorcycle versus vehicle accident in Oak Grove Sunday night. That's according to Hopkinsville Fire and EMS, which reports that firefighters with HFD and the Oak Grove Volunteer Fire Department responded to the scene of a motorcycle versus vehicle accident near the intersection of Tuckaway Lane and Fort Campbell Boulevard around 9:30 p.m. Christian County Coroner Scott Daniel has identified the victim as 21-year-old Hunter Sandberg, a Fort Campbell soldier. Anthony Moore was before a jury Monday morning in Christian Circuit Court to face charges of murder and three counts of first-degree wanton endangerment in connection to the death of 31-year-old Sakara Chantel James at a home on Pembroke Oak Grove Road. Instead, Moore entered a guilty plea to the charge of murder and two counts of first-degree wanton endangerment. That comes with a recommended sentence of 20 years on the murder charge and 5 years each for the two wanton endangerment charges. It looks like summer is going to make a push to take back over the region this weekend, but the National Weather Service in Paducah says rain in the weekend will bring fall time right back. Meteorologist Eric Snyder with the National Weather Service in Paducah says temperatures will be pretty hot this week, reaching upwards into the 90s before a cold front digs back into the area Thursday night into Friday.
4: The temperatures on Wednesday and Thursday in the upper 80s, possibly hitting 90. That's about 5 to 10 degrees above normal for late September, early October. We've definitely had hotter temperatures this time of year. But after the nice few days we've had, it'll definitely kind of be a little last hurrah for the summer temperatures. And it doesn't look like I'm not seeing any signals for a return of temperatures that hot anytime soon once we get through this week. So this may be the last hurrah of the summertime temperatures.
3: That front is going to bring solid chances for rain and thunderstorms with it, though Snyder says they're not expecting much in the way of severe weather at this time. Rain chances will linger through the weekend, which is a bummer for weekend activities, but Snyder says they'll take it in the face of a deepening drought. While he expects the rain amounts to trend downwards in the data, he still thinks the amount of rain that does fall will be beneficial.
4: I think this setup, even if it's less rain, I think would be more beneficial because the lighter rain really filters into the soil better than just a downpour of heavier rain. So I think this would bring us some meaningful drought relief, but I wouldn't be shocked if these numbers end up closer to maybe an inch to 2 inches rather than 2 to 3. So just something to keep an eye on. But I want to let you know, this is what our forecast is, but I do anticipate the amounts trending down a bit in the next few days. So.
3: The Stewart County Sheriff's Office in Tennessee is in mourning after one of their deputies was killed in a fatal collision in Murray over the weekend. Preliminary reports indicate that a vehicle driven by 42-year-old Ryan Norvell of Madisonville was stopped at the stop sign at the intersection of North 12th Street and Arcadia. When he proceeded through the intersection, he reportedly struck a vehicle that was heading south down 12th Street. That vehicle was driven by 53-year-old Ricky Smith of Paris, Tennessee. The collision caused his vehicle to overturn, and he would be declared deceased at the scene. The Christian County Sheriff's Office has shared more details concerning a wreck on Julian Road involving a U.S. mail carrier on Thursday. The wreck occurred while mail carrier Connie Matthews of Hopkinsville was traveling east on Julian Road. As she was driving, James Hickey of Hopkinsville was heading in the opposite direction and attempted to turn left into a driveway while Matthews was approaching, resulting in a collision. Matthews was transported to Jenny Stewart Medical Center for treatment of injuries. A Madisonville woman is facing serious charges, including first-degree rape and sexual abuse, following investigation into abuse against two juvenile children. The alleged acts are said to have occurred between January and June of this year. Detectives reportedly learned that 25-year-old Aliyah Jones of Madisonville allegedly touched a 5-year-old girl and a 3-year-old boy sexually. She also allegedly forced the two children to engage in sexual acts. Jones is charged with first-degree rape, first-degree sexual abuse, and first-degree unlawful transaction with a minor. And that's been your news. For more of it, visit us online at whopam.com. My name is Hannah Hagman reporting.
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6: Here's your WHOP Weather Center forecast. High temperatures reach up to 80 this afternoon. Under clear skies, winds out of the northeast, 5 to 10 miles an hour. Clear skies again tonight, lows level off around 53. Bright sunshine expected tomorrow, high temperatures reach up to 84. Mainly sunny Wednesday, with highs around 90, 91 Thursday. That's the forecast. I'm meteorologist Megan Mulford for 98.7 Light FM. Right now, 78.
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0: Bruno Mars, part of a perfect mix of today and yesterday. Liz Stark, glad to share a little bit of your Monday with you. Hope you enjoyed your weekend. Busy work week coming up. Let's hope you don't have to change the toner in the copier this week. On the way, Third Eye Blind and Prince.
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8: Here's your WHOP Weather Center forecast. High temperatures reach up to 80 this afternoon. Under clear skies, winds out of the northeast, 5 to 10 miles an hour. Clear skies again tonight, lows level off around 53. Bright sunshine expected tomorrow, high temperatures reach up to 84. Mainly sunny Wednesday with highs around 90, 91 Thursday. That's the forecast. I'm meteorologist Megan Mulford for 98.7 Light FM. Right now, 78.
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0: A better mix of music to keep you motivated while you work. 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

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Officially placed a poster reveals a smile from the pack. Elephants and acrobats, lions, snakes, monkey. Village speaks righteous, Sister Cena says funky. How bizarre, how bizarre, how bizarre.

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0: A better mix of music to keep you company while you work. 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I will say Loki. There you go. Coming up, more great hits from today and yesterday. Train coming up.
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11: Here's your WHOP Weather Center forecast. High temperatures reach up to 80 this afternoon. Under clear skies, winds out of the northeast, 5 to 10 miles an hour. Clear skies again tonight, lows level off around 53. Bright sunshine expected tomorrow. High temperatures reach up to 84. Mainly sunny Wednesday with highs around 90. 91 Thursday. That's the forecast. I'm meteorologist Megan Mulford for 98.7 Light FM. Right now, 78.
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0: 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Liz Stark, glad to be with you. 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
13: Here's your WHOP Weather Center forecast. Bright sunshine expected this afternoon, with daytime highs approaching 81. Winds out of the northeast, 5 to 10 miles an hour. Clear skies again tonight. Lows dip down to about 54. Daytime highs approaching 86. Tomorrow, bright sunshine expected. Temps well above average Wednesday and Thursday, with highs in the low 90s. That's the forecast. I'm meteorologist Megan Mulford for 98.7 Light FM. Right now, it's 81 degrees.
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0: 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We bring you more of today's hits to Liz Stark with Ace of Base coming up and Sabrina Carpenter on the way.
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0: one great hit after another to keep you company in your Monday workday. Liz Stark, so glad to share a little time with you, whether you are working from the office or from home or working from the road. Thank you for setting a preset. Maroon 5 on the way.
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10: Here's your WHOP Weather Center forecast. Bright sunshine expected this afternoon, with daytime highs approaching 81. Winds out of the northeast, 5 to 10 miles an hour. Clear skies again tonight. Lows dip down to about 54. Daytime highs approaching 86. Tomorrow, bright sunshine expected. Temps well above average Wednesday and Thursday, with highs in the low 90s. That's the forecast. I'm meteorologist Megan Mulford for 98.7 Light FM. Right now, it's 81 degrees.
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Hopkinsville, Clarksville, Fort Campbell.

Great music all afternoon. It's Steve Cassidy. Maybe you got one eye on the clock and one eye on your computer. Keep both ears here on the radio, and I'll keep things going.

0: Sounds like they're never, ever, ever going to get back together, but it was a good run. 50 years, that's a good marriage in anybody's book for Daryl Hall and John Oates. Gone their separate ways, doing their separate things, although they say it's something they've always done. It was just one of the projects each of them had was Hall and Oates. I'm Steve, and Halsey's coming up.
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10: Here's your WHOP Weather Center forecast. Bright sunshine expected this afternoon with daytime highs approaching 81. Winds out of the northeast, 5 to 10 miles an hour. Clear skies again tonight. Lows dip down to about 54. Daytime highs approaching 86. Tomorrow, bright sunshine expected. Temps well above average Wednesday and Thursday with highs in the low 90s. That's the forecast. I'm meteorologist Megan Mulford for 98.7 Light FM. Currently, it's 84 degrees.
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0: 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I'm Steve with great music all afternoon. Thanks for hanging out. Hope you're having a good one. It's Kenny Loggins ready to turn it loose next.
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0: She was nominated for a couple of Video Music Awards, but it was the other Olivia who took home a couple, Olivia Rodrigo. Madonna was the biggest winner on the MTV Video Music Awards from last night. 7 prizes in total. And the next big winner was Taylor Swift, who accepted the first ever Artist Director honors before premiering her latest self-directed video for the new song Patient Zero, and then came back later in the show to take home the final award of the night, the Video of the Year for The Fate of Ophelia. And she also won Best Direction for Opalite. I think she's ready for the big time, ready for the big screen, Taylor Swift. It's Steve. Thanks for hanging out. Coming up, NSYNC.
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11: Here's your WHOP Weather Center forecast. Bright sunshine expected this afternoon, with daytime highs approaching 84. Winds out of the northeast, 5 to 10 miles an hour. Clear skies again tonight, 54. Clear skies tomorrow, highs level off around 86. Temps well above average Wednesday and Thursday, with highs in the low 90s. That's the forecast. I'm meteorologist Megan Mulford for 98.7 Light FM. Currently 84.
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0: one of the highlights of the VMAs last night, a big tribute to George Michael that featured Teddy Swims and some others. It's Steve and more great music coming up. One of the great, all-time great TV theme songs from the Rembrandts coming up right after Bon Jovi next. One I think you're going to want to sing at the top of your lungs. Difficult if you're in a quiet work environment, but work something out.
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12: Here's your WHOP Weather Center forecast. Bright sunshine expected this afternoon, with daytime highs approaching 84. Winds out of the northeast, 5 to 10 miles an hour. Clear skies again tonight, 54. Clear skies tomorrow, highs level off around 86. Temps well above average Wednesday and Thursday, with highs in the low 90s. That's the forecast. I'm meteorologist Megan Mulford for 98.7 Light FM. Currently, it's 82 degrees.
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0: Dua Lipa and Don't Start Now. No, it's too late in the day. Don't do it now. A late afternoon meeting? Forget about it. You're listening, you're nodding, but part of your brain has started making a grocery list. If there's a decision to make, make it. If it's just a quick update, tomorrow morning for a meeting looks much, much better, don't you think? I'm Steve. More great music coming up. One of our favorite Canadian imports coming up, Carly Rae Jepsen. And up next, it's Aerosmith.
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0: Banging it out, Sheila E., The Glamorous Life, with the best mix of music all afternoon. I'm Steve. Great to have you listening. Hope you're having a good one. Keep the music coming with One Republic and Apologize coming up next. I will apologize, but I'm not going to admit any guilt. Mistakes were made.
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6: Here's your WHOP Weather Center forecast. Bright sunshine expected this afternoon, with daytime highs approaching 84. Winds out of the northeast, 5 to 10 miles an hour. Clear skies again tonight, 54. Clear skies tomorrow, highs level off around 86. Temps well above average Wednesday and Thursday, with highs in the low 90s. That's the forecast. I'm meteorologist Megan Mulford for 98.7 Light FM. Currently, it's 82 degrees.
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coming to the end of the workday. Still going. I'm Steve. One great song right after another. Keeping things moving. It's Huey Lewis and the News.

0: Ed Sheeran with Shivers and Steve Cassidy going on week number 24 this week, probably, for Ella Langley and Choosing Texas. It should be number one again this week, beating Mariah Carey's record for number ones, weeks at number one. All I Want for Christmas Is You over the years has spent 22 weeks. Now Ella Langley at 24 with Choosing Texas. But here comes the holiday. It's got the makings of a good game here toward the end of the year.
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13: Here's your WHOP Weather Center forecast. Lows dip down to about 54. Tonight, under clear skies, northeasterly winds at around 5 miles an hour. Ample sunshine expected again tomorrow. Daytime highs approaching 86. Lows level off around 59. Tomorrow night, clear skies. Temps well above average Wednesday and Thursday, with highs in the low 90s. That's the forecast. I'm meteorologist Megan Mulford for 98.7 Light FM. 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

0: Roxette, Fading Like a Flower. George Michael before that with Faith. Fun tribute to George Michael last night on the MTV Video Music Awards. It's Steve, Maroon 5, coming up with Girls Like You.
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0: That's just one of those lines that's too good to pass up. I don't know. I use it maybe once a week. You don't have to go home, but you can't stay here. Semisonic and Closing Time. I'm Steve. I hope you'll stay here. More great music coming up, including Lifehouse, Hanging by a Moment. In just a moment, if you'll hang.
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6: Here's your WHOP Weather Center forecast. Lows dip down to about 54 tonight. Under clear skies, northeasterly winds at around 5 miles an hour. Ample sunshine expected again tomorrow. Daytime highs approaching 86. Lows level off around 59. Tomorrow night, clear skies. Temps well above average Wednesday and Thursday, with highs in the low 90s. That's the forecast. I'm meteorologist Megan Mulford for 98.7 Light FM. Right now, 83.
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1: NBC News Radio. I'm Chris Caraggio.
2: President Trump isn't happy that five people in the UK arrested on suspicion of terrorism were released on bail today. They were arrested yesterday near a Royal Air Force base west of London used by the U.S. military to launch strikes on Iran. Trump told reporters today at the White House that he was surprised they were released, adding that he wouldn't have done that. When asked if the suspects were connected to Iran, Trump said he knows the answer, but he's not going to share it. The powerful nor'easter that hit the East Coast is still hanging around, while the worst is over with heavy rain and strong winds leaving coastal flooding, downed trees, and power outages from the Outer Banks to New England. The weakened storm has already looped back around between New Jersey and Long Island today before it will exit later on tonight. That means light rain and wind gusts of up to 20 or 30 miles an hour. Today's high tide could bring more coastal flooding. And October is a three-paycheck month. If you get paid this Friday, you'll probably have three paydays in October.
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4: Good evening. This is Deontay Berry reporting, and this news is brought to you by Auburn Bank, located at 1002 South Virginia Street in downtown Hopkinsville. A person was killed in a motorcycle versus vehicle accident in Oak Grove Sunday night. That's according to Hopkinsville Fire and EMS, which reports that firefighters with HFD and the Oak Grove Volunteer Fire Department responded to the scene of a motorcycle versus vehicle accident near the intersection of Tuckaway Lane and Fort Campbell Boulevard around 9:30 p.m. Christian County Coroner Scott Daniel has identified the victim as 21-year-old Hunter Sandberg, a Fort Campbell soldier. Anthony Moore was before a jury Monday morning in Christian Circuit Court to face charges of murder and three counts of first-degree wanton endangerment in connection to the death of 31-year-old Sakara Chantel James at a home on Pembroke Oak Grove Road. Instead, Moore entered a guilty plea to the charge of murder and two counts of first-degree wanton endangerment. That comes with a recommended sentence of 20 years on the murder charge and 5 years each for the two wanton endangerment charges. It looks like summer is going to make a push to take back over the region this week, but the National Weather Service in Paducah says rain in the weekend will bring fall-time temperatures right back. Meteorologist Derek Snyder says temperatures will be pretty hot this week, reaching upwards into the 90s before a cold front digs back into the area Thursday night into Friday.
5: The temperatures on Wednesday and Thursday in the upper 80s, possibly hitting 90. That's about 5 to 10 degrees above normal. For late September, early October. We've definitely had hotter temperatures this time of year. But after the nice few days we've had, it'll definitely kind of be a little last hurrah for the summer temperatures. And it doesn't look like I'm not seeing any signals for a return of temperatures that hot anytime soon once we get through this week. So this may be the last hurrah of the summertime temperatures.
4: That front is going to bring solid chances for rain and thunderstorms with it. Though Snyder says they're not expecting much in the way of severe weather at this time. Rain chances will linger through the weekend, which is a bummer for weekend activities, but Snyder says they'll take it in the face of a deepening drought. While he expects the rain amounts to trend downwards in the data, he still thinks the amount of rain that does fall will be beneficial.
5: I think this setup, even if it's less rain, I think would be more beneficial because the lighter rain really filters into the soil better than just a downpour of heavier rain. So I think this would bring us some meaningful drought relief, but I wouldn't be shocked if these numbers end up closer to maybe an inch to 2 inches rather than 2 to 3. So just something to keep an eye on. But I want to let you know this is what our forecast is, but I do anticipate the amounts trending down a bit in the next few days. So.
4: 22-year-old Javonte Riley of Princeton was arrested for murder following an investigation into the recent death of a Trigg County infant. According to a report, Kentucky State Police were called to investigate after a one-month-old infant was found unresponsive with life-threatening injuries and was transported to Vanderbilt Children's Hospital Saturday morning. The infant reportedly died of his injuries on the same day. After an autopsy was completed, Riley, the father of the infant, was arrested and charged with murder. The investigation is ongoing. The Pyle Westerman Youth Service Center works to remove non-academic obstacles Christian County high school students are facing, and on Monday, the organization received a $1,000 grant from the Southwestern Kentucky Economic Development Council. CCHS Youth Service Center Coordinator Shauna Major says the consolidated student body has around double the needs, so the grant will come in handy. The center recently started its backpack program, which provides food for students over the weekend, and Major says the program already has 75 students. She says the grant will also help ensure that students in the program have food through fall break.
6: Right now, our backpack program has just started, and our community partner, which is Feed America, that usually provides the food, it hasn't started yet. But we've already had to start the program because the need was there. Compared to the first week that we started, we had 6 kids on the backpack program. Second week, it went to 30, and now we're at 75. Wow. So it has grown quickly, a little bit quicker than we expected. So we had to run to Walmart Friday to make the bags to ensure that these kids get meals over the weekend.
4: And the Stewart County Sheriff's Office in Tennessee is in mourning after one of their deputies was killed in a fatal collision in Murray over the weekend. Preliminary reports indicate that a vehicle driven by 42-year-old Ryan Norville of Madisonville was stopped at the stop sign at the intersection of North 12th Street and Arcadia. When he proceeded through the intersection, he reportedly struck a vehicle that was heading south down 12th Street. That vehicle was driven by 53-year-old Ricky Smith of Paris, Tennessee. The collision caused his vehicle to overturn, and he'd be declared deceased at the scene. Deontay Berry reporting.
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10: Here's your WHOP Weather Center forecast. Lows dip down to about 54. Tonight, under clear skies, northeasterly winds at around 5 miles an hour. Ample sunshine expected again tomorrow. Daytime highs approaching 86. Lows level off around 59. Tomorrow night, clear skies. Temps well above average Wednesday and Thursday, with highs in the low 90s. That's the forecast. I'm meteorologist Megan Mulford for 98.7 Light FM. Right now, 83.
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Great music all afternoon. I'm Steve Sheryl Crow, and if it makes you happy, go for it. As long as it doesn't make you unhappy later on.

0: That's Michael Jackson with Man in the Mirror. I'm Steve, the man on the radio, with more great music coming up, including Tiffany, who was playing malls at 15, concert venues at 16. New Kids on the Block were her opening act back in the day. Now Tiffany's on Broadway, Broadway musical called Spandex, full of 80s nostalgia, 80s music. And I wonder where they found enough Aquanet for an extended Broadway run.
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10: Here's your WHOP Weather Center forecast. Lows dip down to about 54. Tonight, under clear skies, northeasterly winds at around 5 miles an hour. Ample sunshine expected again tomorrow. Daytime highs approaching 86. Lows level off around 59. Tomorrow night, clear skies. Temps well above average Wednesday and Thursday, with highs in the low 90s. That's the forecast. I'm meteorologist Megan Mulford for 98.7 Light FM. Currently, it's 84 degrees.
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0: John Colvin, Sonny Came Home with Steve Cassidy. One great song right after another all afternoon. And all the way home, Pet Shop Boys and West End Girls coming up.
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0: That's Alex Warren and Ordinary. I'm Steve. The lottery jackpots are both getting up there again. Just challenge accepted. I just want the chance to prove that money can't make me happy. The Mega Millions jackpot's up to $300 million, and tonight's Powerball drawing is worth an estimated $389 million. Good luck if you play and you're in it to win it.
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3: Here's your WHOP Weather Center forecast. Lows dip down to about 54 tonight. Under clear skies, northeasterly winds at around 5 miles an hour. Ample sunshine expected again tomorrow. Daytime highs approaching 86. Lows level off around 59. Tomorrow night, clear skies. Temps well above average Wednesday and Thursday, with highs in the low 90s. That's the forecast. I'm meteorologist Megan Mulford for 98.7 Light FM. Currently, it's 84 degrees.
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0: was nominated for a couple Video Music Awards. I don't think she took home a prize. Madonna took home all the prizes. 7 wins for Madonna last night on the VMAs. Coming up, it's Billy Joel, and it's still rock and roll to me.
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11: Here's your WHOP Weather Center forecast. Lows dip down to about 54. Tonight, under clear skies, northeasterly winds at around 5 miles an hour. Ample sunshine expected again tomorrow. Daytime highs approaching 86. Lows level off around 59. Tomorrow night, clear skies. Temps well above average Wednesday and Thursday, with highs in the low 90s. That's the forecast. I'm meteorologist Megan Mulford for 98.7 Light FM. Right now, it's 79 degrees.
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0: 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Lisa and the Cult Jam. Best relationship advice I ever got was make sure you're the crazy one. Coming up, it's Sia swinging from the chandelier.
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3: Westwood One presents Today in Women's Sports. The WNBA playoffs commenced Sunday, and the eighth-seeded Liberty pulled off the upset of the day, trouncing the top-seeded Lynx 91-75. New York trailed at half, but outscored Minnesota by 20 after the break. Brianna Stewart led the way with 34 points, a dozen rebounds, and 6 assists. And afterwards, she shared her mindset going into the game.
4: I think I was ready. I mean, if you don't get up for these big moments, then you know, you've got to rethink why you're playing basketball and that type of thing. But for myself, mentally, just ready to do whatever it took to kind of lead the team and get the win today. And my teammates found me and you know, got me good looks at the basket. So I just wanted to keep going.
3: The Liberty can clinch the best of three series with a win at home tomorrow night. 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With Today in Women's Sports, I'm Amy Lawrence on Westwood One.
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8: Here's your WHOP Weather Center forecast. Lows dip down to about 54. Tonight, under clear skies, northeasterly winds at around 5 miles an hour. Ample sunshine expected again tomorrow. Daytime highs approaching 86. Lows level off around 59. Tomorrow night, clear skies. Temps well above average Wednesday and Thursday, with highs in the low 90s. That's the forecast. I'm meteorologist Megan Mulford for 98.7 Light FM. Right now, it's 79 degrees.
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1: 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I hope you had a grand weekend. 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I am here to keep you company, to play your requests and your dedications, and to help ease you into that Monday night frame of mind all night long.